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And misty memories.

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2: Radio K, real college radio. You just heard Sex on Fire by Kings of Leon, Paris Nublado by Helado Negro, and then Ringtone by 100 Gecs, and then to finish out that set, How Can You Mend a Broken Heart by El Green. I am currently in the studio with somebody else finally. Yay!
3: Yay!
2: But yeah, so I'm going to continue on DJing. It's DJ Super Kitty and DJ Haven. Yay! And so we are going to continue with the theme. It's called Quantum Whiplash. And this week, our goal is to just make the most...
3: Whip you all over the place.
2: Exactly.
3: Up, down, turn around. Ooh, that's a good song.
2: Ooh, bar. Wait a minute.
3: Temptation by New Order.
2: Mm-hmm.
3: I should play that. It's a good one.
2: We're going to have good songs.
3: Yeah, maybe I'll play that after something intense. So it'll be like a break. A whiplash.
2: A whiplash, mm-hmm. Some would say. However, this is only possible because this week we are also doing a pledge.
3: Pledge drive.
2: Woo! Yay! And our goal here is to get some money.
3: Mm-hmm.
2: Do your guys' donation.
3: Some lovely, lovely dollars.
2: To help support us.
3: Makes the world go around.
2: Yes.
3: 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It's not free to run. That's what they say. 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
2: that
3: it's
2: very, so
3: very true. We would really love your support, even just a couple of dollars. Like if you're like, money is kind of tight right now, but you have like $5, you're like, well, I guess I'll give that to those poor college students over at Radio K. That would be so, so appreciated. 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
2: Yeah. And if you feel that way, go ahead to radiok.org and see that big blue bright button.
3: That's right. Radiok.org.
2: Smash it.
3: The donate button. You can't miss it. It's so big and blue.
2: Smash it.
3: Mm-hmm. Smash it to pieces. Little bits. It's not even going to be recognizable after you're done with it, hopefully.
2: That is true. And now we'll continue this wonderful theme that we have going on here. Here on Radio K, Real College Radio.

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Radio K has fallen into a time paradox. Now we can't keep our genre straight. Folk, screamo, rap, jazz, you'll hear it all, one after another, today on Radio K.

0: Radio K, Real College Radio. Oh, yeah. Okay. First, on that set, we played Simon and Garfunkel.
1: What you just heard was Angel in the Snow by Elliot Smith. And then what you heard before that was In Between by Title Fight. And what you heard at the top of the set was The Only Living Boy in New York by Simon and Garfunkel, which escaped my mind until about just now, if you didn't hear.
0: It came to us both at the same time. Yeah. But yes, today we are doing the beloved Pledge Drive here at Radio K. And I'm here in the studio with one of the DJs. So if you want to talk a little bit about why you chose those songs.
1: Oh, okay. Well, I kind of, when I think about Quantum Whiplash, I think of something that's very soft and slow and then something that's a lot more intense. And that Title Fight song, maybe not the most intense song by them. But it is, you know, certainly less acoustic than Simon and Garfunkel and Elliot Smith, which is why I thought that that was a fair bit of whiplash, I would say.
0: It's only going to go up from here.
1: Mm-hmm. And, you know, the reason why we're doing this quantum whiplash theme that I've heard from emails and phone calls that everybody's really been loving is because this week we're doing our pledge drive. And what pledge is, I mean, I suppose I really don't have to explain it to you. I feel like you probably already know. What it is where we ask for money. And the reason why we're asking for money is because, you know, Radio K really, really needs your support. Listener donations really helps us out, especially, you know, maybe when there's, like, budget cuts going around, stuff, like, things are uncertain in the air. And so we would really appreciate even just a couple of dollars if you have the time. If you appreciate what you hear on air, you know, because Radio K, we offer something that isn't really offered on any other radio station in the Twin Cities. I haven't even heard Title Fight on any other radio station, let alone Title Fight sandwiched in between Simon and Garfunkel and Elliot Smith. Where else would you get that, literally? So if you do have a couple of spare dollars, or maybe a lot of spare dollars, it would be so appreciated. We really love your support.
0: And if you have a lot of spare dollars, you get a lot of extra spare gifts.
1: Yes.
0: You get a pen.
1: A t-shirt. The t-shirt is really cool. And it was designed by a Radio K student.
0: Wow.
1: Yep.
0: I did not know that.
1: Mm-hmm.
0: Wow. And it's super niche. You're not going to find this in any other store.
1: You're going to be the best dressed person wherever you go with your Radio K t-shirt. And everybody's going to be like, where did you get that? And you're like, sorry, it's exclusive. It's only for people who donated to Radio K.
0: And maybe we'll see you out in the open and be like, wow.
1: That would be crazy. If I saw somebody that, like, I'd never seen before wearing a Radio K t-shirt, I'd be like, whoa, like, how did you get that? And then they'd be like, well, I gave Radio K my money. And I'd be like, wow, you are so cool.
0: This person supported us.
1: Mm-hmm. So if that sounds tempting to you, you could go to radiok.org and there's that big blue, beautiful donate button.
0: Huge.
1: So big.
0: Can't miss it.
1: Can't miss it. And, you know,
0: smash it.
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0: 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You just heard Yellow Teeth by Protest the Hero, Love Me, Love Me, Love Me by Kiko, and then Helter Skelter by the Beatles. Yay!
1: I think that was a very... Oh, by the way, I'm also here. I think that was a very whiplash set, if there ever was one. We went from Beatles with, like, proto-metal, basically, to Vocaloid, to, like, actual metal. Well, actually, I don't listen to metal, really, so I wouldn't really know, but...
0: We're gonna get a thousand
1: I think it was
0: emails.
1: Kind of described as... let me say things in the most vague way possible. I think it was described as metal on the inside thing. At least I saw the word metal. Maybe it was like, it's kind of metal. I don't know. Please don't... If you're gonna email us and tell me that I'm wrong... You know what would actually be awesome? If you also gave us $5. Because
2: holy
1: this
2: transition.
1: Is our pledge drive right now this week, which is why we're doing all of these, like, crazy songs. Whoa, we're so crazy. We are so crazy. We've never been more crazy before.
2: So crazy. I'm healing.
1: But right now, we are... Well, what are we doing?
0: We're... having our pledge drive.
1: Yeah.
0: And so if you love what's going on, if mm-hmm. you love these musics, if you love...
1: If you're happy that we played your song, but you also want to correct me, you know? I mean, where else are you going to have DJs that either say, like, the complete wrong genre for a song, or they just entirely mispronounce the artist's name? You're not going to find that anywhere else. Radio K, you know, sometimes we're kind of bad, but... We would like it if you kept that afloat. I feel like I should be saying something better here. We're unique.
0: Yay!
1: We're so unique.
0: The last pledge drive, I had somebody correct me on the name of the Cocteau Twins. I still don't know.
1: Cocteau Twins. Yeah.
0: Wow. But it was beautifully wrapped mm-hmm. in a donation as well.
1: Wow. See? And we'll notice it.
0: We see everything.
1: If you're mad at me, we'll notice it better if you also donate, even if it's a dollar. Honestly, that would be so funny if somebody was like, you guys are terrible, but then they gave us a dollar, so we'll read the email. Think about that. That could be you.
0: And if you want to send us a beautiful email that we personally read,
1: mm-hmm.
0: go to radiok.org and hit that beautiful donate button.
1: Mm-hmm. It's bright blue. It's Radio K colored. Can't miss it.
0: You can't.
1: Nope.
0: And speaking of, we have some more beautiful, wonderful songs
1: mm-hmm.
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1: Hi, I'm DJ Bubbles, one of our videographers here at Radio K for our Off the Record show. 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

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You just listened to Knock That Door by Enon, or Anon, not quite sure. I probably should have looked that up beforehand, but whatever. Before that, you heard 505 by Arctic Monkeys, and at the top of the set, Blister in the Sun by Violent Femmes. Today, the theme is Quantum Whiplash, which you've probably realized, well, maybe not realized, but you've probably heard at the very least with, if you've been listening for more than like 10 minutes. But the reason why we have this theme today is because this week we're doing our pledge drive and pledge every semester. 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Encouraging is the word that I'm going to say, because you really don't have to donate. I probably shouldn't be telling you that if I want you to donate, but you don't have to, because Radio K, you know, you can listen to it for free, both on the radio and on online on streaming. And, you know, radio, not necessarily what's in these days. A lot of radio stations kind of play a lot of the same stuff, but over here we play kind of whatever we want, really truly whatever we want. And if you like that variety, if you appreciate the fact that you can listen to it for free whenever, and also you could call in and ask for a song, and there's a good chance we'll play it if we have it, which is a big if, then, you know, give us a little bit of money. No, we're not asking for a lot. Really, even like small donations, like $5, would be so appreciated, although of course it would be also appreciated if you could give a little bit more. But nobody's forcing you, you know, you don't have to donate, but you do get a pretty cool t-shirt if you give a certain amount. The t-shirts are pretty cool. I'm kind of jealous, because they don't really give those out to DJs like just for free. I mean, they kind of do sometimes, but like you have to like ask for it, which is kind of intimidating. But if you donate, you just get it, you know. And if you want to be the coolest person on the block, you want to let everybody know that you support college radio and that you are keeping us on air, then, you know, go to radiok.org, hit that donate button. I have been saying that it's big and blue, which I think on PC it is, but then my mom was like, for me it's white on my phone. So I don't really know who to believe. But if it's blue or white, it'll say donate in big letters. And, you know, if you want to keep us running, hopefully 33 more years. We've been going for 33 years, hopefully 33 more. Just, you know, throw us a little bit of money and we would be forever grateful. Even when the whole world explodes, you know, I think that the souls of all of us here at Radio K, the remaining like remnant of the emotions that we felt, will still be grateful for you for donating. Anyway, it's still whiplash time. So what I've got up next for you is some Peter, Paul, and Mary, a nice soft, sad song. Well, yeah, it is pretty sad. So this is 500 Miles on Radio K, Real Whiplash Radio.

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1: Radio K has fallen into a time paradox. Now we can't keep our genre straight. Folk, screamo, rap, jazz, you'll hear it all, one after another, today on Radio K. I've been looking.

Radio K, Real College Radio. You just listened to Talk Talk by Charlie XCX. Before that, Buddy Holly by Weezer. And at the top of the set, 500 Miles by Peter, Paul, and Mary. It's kind of funny. We got two albums in there that are both very associated with the color that is prominently featured on the... Wait, with the color? Did I say color or cover? With the color that is prominently featured on the cover. Anyway, I'm DJ Haven. I'm filling in tonight for our very, very special Whiplash theme day. And the reason why we are doing this special, special theme day with, you know, Peter, Paul, and Mary next to Weezer, next to Charlie XCX, is because it is presently our pledge drive here at Radio K. And what that means for you really depends on what Radio K means to you. Now, you know, you could listen to other radio stations, right? Other radio stations. And you could listen to them and they could play the same songs that they've been playing for the past, you know, maybe 30 years. Or maybe they are, you know, a pop station and they just play whatever's trending on TikTok, which actually... That's pretty hypocritical of me to say because I'm pretty sure all of the songs that I just played were trending on TikTok, but you won't hear them back to back. And that's also a Charlie XCX song back to back. But anyway, you won't hear them back to back next to each other. And you also won't hear us DJs. Well, you might hear us DJs making dumb jokes that nobody really cares about, but they won't have the charm that we do because we're pretty charming, right? You think that we're charming? Anyway, if that means something to you, if this variety that you don't really find anywhere else, not even just in the Twin Cities, but kind of like anywhere, then, you know, maybe you should donate if you feel so compelled to do so. You could go to radiok.org and there is a big button that says donate on it. It might be blue, it might be white. It'll be hard to miss though. It's donate. It's right there. And you know, any amount counts, so if you just want to throw, like, $5, you know, sometimes I'll hear, like, people doing a pledge drive, and they're like, if you want to give us just $20, and I'm like, $20, that's a lot. I'm not asking for 20, although that would also be great. I'm asking for 5. Well, maybe I should ask for 20. I don't know. But, you know, any amount is really appreciated. It keeps us moving. We've been doing this for 33 years. And, you know, hopefully, if we're still around 33 more, when people, like, think of CD players as ancient technology, we'll probably still be using them. Just like how we still use vinyl. Not that I'm actually going to play anything on vinyl right now. Well, I will. But only after these next two songs, which you're going to have to... Well, no, next three songs. In four songs, after this set, listen... Right now you're going to listen to Village People because I've been in a dancey disco mood lately. This is Macho Man on Radio K, Real College Radio.

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You just listened to FCPREMIX by The Fall of Troy. Before that, Both Sides Now by Joni Mitchell. And at the top of the set, Macho Man by Village People. I really wanted to play Macho Man because I went to a disco-themed party over the weekend. And you know what they played? They played one disco song. It was Everybody Dance by Chic. And it was before like anybody even showed up. And then these two girls went over to the guy who was DJing, and they were like, play something else, this sounds terrible. Meanwhile, because they were like, nobody likes this, nobody wants to hear this. And I was like, all I was hoping for was that they would play some disco, because I feel like I always go to disco-themed parties, and then they never play any disco, even though there's like so much disco out there that people like to listen to. Like, if you know, like people like ABBA, people like early Michael Jackson. I don't know how much people like the Village People anymore, like, to listen to casually. Maybe if they played Macho Man, people actually would have started leaving. I would have been boogieing it down on the dance floor, though. And, you know, maybe you'll boogie it down to this next song, which I am going to play on vinyl. I said that I would at the last break. And, you know, speaking of vinyl, I just heard a big thud. Speaking of vinyl, Radio K has been around for 33 years now, and that's actually the theme of our pledge drive right now, which is currently happening. This is our pledge drive. This is why we're playing such random and crazy songs, you know, like Joni Mitchell. Random and crazy. And the thing with our pledge drive is that if you like in any capacity to listen to Radio K, to hear the stuff that we play, to hear the DJs talk for way too long about things that like nobody really cares about, you know, it would be appreciated if you gave us some money so that we can continue to do that, maybe for 33 more years. Although I don't know what the theme would be for Pledge in 33 more years, if it was 66 years of Radio K. 66 years would be a lot. Maybe, I don't know. But 33 and a third. That was the connection, by the way. I don't think I actually said that, but vinyl records spin at 33 and a third, which you probably know because you've probably heard it on Radio K if you're listening. 33 and a third for 33 years. But, you know, if you want to keep us going, let us continue to spin some records, then you can go to radiok.org and click that donate button. And, you know, whatever you got, whatever's good for you in your current financial situation, that would be well and appreciated. But anyway, it's time to get back to the music. This is, well, I'm going to let it play on Radio K, Real College Whiplash Radio.

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You just listened to Flamingo by Caro Caro Bonito. Before that, Time in a Bottle by Jim Croce. And at the top of the set, The Bird's the Word by the Rivingtons. That's Peter Griffin's favorite song. Fact check me on that. Or maybe don't. No, that is his favorite song, though. We all know this. This is all true. We all know this. Flamingo, actually, I wanted to say, I love that song so much. I think that it's so nostalgic for me. I haven't heard it in such a long time, and it's just really such a cute little song, especially right after Time in a Bottle. I mean, who doesn't want to just think about pink flamingos and rainbows and colors after you just thought about the, you know, fickleness of life and how time runs out for all of us? And speaking of time, you know, this year it's Radio K's 33rd anniversary, and that's the theme of our pledge drive. Yay! 33 and a third, like the record that I just played is spinning at. The Bird's the Word. And as it's our pledge, I obligatorily, is that a word? Bird's the Word. Obligatorily is not the word. But I have to ask, you know, if you want to look really cool and wear a really cool Radio K t-shirt, you could give us some money. Go to RadioK.org and hit that donate button. I've never donated, but that's because I run this stuff. You know, I don't really have to donate. I'm doing the work here. You guys are the ones that listen, and you listen for free. And, you know, if you like the stuff that you hear on here at Radio K, now would be the time to give us just a couple bucks, you know? When we're doing this pledge drive, it is almost time for me to go here. So I only have a couple more songs for you, maybe one more set. And we're going to start the set off with some Alex G. And then, you know, we'll see what I play after that. So this is 16 Mirrors on Radio K. I have been DJ Haven, and if you care, normally I DJ from 5 to 7 p.m. on Thursdays. So, you know, maybe tune in sometime if you want. You don't have to, though. I don't really care. It'd be nice if you did, though. Also, if you have any final requests, you could send them in. You could send them in through with a donation. I'd be more inclined to play them because this next set that I have is actually kind of fire. But if you really want to hear something, you know, you could. Maybe I'd play it. Probably. Maybe not. I don't know. Alex G, Radio K, Real College Radio.

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0: And before that was Rock Salt and Nails, the live version by Tyler Childers.
1: Yes.
0: Where was he when he did that?
1: Red Barn Radio.
0: Yeah.
1: Which is, let's look that up. And then we started that off with, we'll figure it out.
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1: From A24 Music. What is that?
0: That's got to do with the horror movies, right?
2: Yeah, it's like the film production place. They have a, I guess they have a record
1: label?
2: Yeah, like, I don't know. Ear? I think it's a new thing, but I could be wrong.
0: A lot of the recent movies have been super music focused, in my opinion. Like,
1: they had, because they had the Charlie XCX The Moment.
2: Did you guys see that?
1: I did not.
2: Oh, I saw it. It was pretty good.
1: Okay.
2: Some people really hated it, and I don't understand why.
1: I think I saw a Letterboxd review of it recently. That was the only reason it came to mind.
0: I got to get back on my Letterboxd.
1: I got some
0: grind.
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0: Hey.
1: Yesterday.
0: Keep getting those. Keep those connections, babe.
1: DJ Pierogi and DJ Cicada are now on my Letterboxd. If you're listening, shout out. I didn't really look at all of your reviews, but I think one of you reviewed The Moment. Thanks.
0: And it shared
1: Red
0: shared
1: Barn
0: the knowledge.
1: Radio is in Lexington, Kentucky, which is where Tyler Childers is based out of. I think he's from there, or he's from, he's from Kentucky. But then he has some West Virginia relation. I'm DJ Vera.
0: I'm DJ Bubbles.
2: And I'm DJ Calico.
0: Here we go.
1: I really like that DJ name.
2: Thank you.
1: And we're going to be with you until 11 p.m.
0: This lovely evening.
1: This lovely evening. This lovely pledge evening. And if this is your first time tuning into...
0: Keep going.
1: Tuning into Radio K in the past, 4 or 5 days.
0: If you've somehow missed all of us begging you for money every 30 seconds.
1: Well, just you wait.
0: Mm-hmm.
1: We're going to beg you for more money. Mm-hmm. Or just beg you more. We're not going to beg you for more money if you've already donated. But we're just going to beg you more in general to donate if you haven't. Radio K is really important to us, as you'll hear a lot more throughout the evening. But unfortunately, we don't really get a revenue. And so we do need listener donations, and we'd love to get them from you.
0: Yeah. It's very charming.
1: Do you have any reason?
0: From the heart.
1: Yeah.
0: I mean, it's Real College Radio. You can't get it anywhere else. You can't get this many ums on air absolutely anywhere else on the airwaves.
1: Yeah.
0: And we know if you don't like the ums and you choose to listen to Spotify or Apple Music or whatever you so choose, you're paying those subscription fees.
1: But what if you just paid us?
0: You're not doing that here. Exactly. And you get free music.
1: You know what? On, you know.
0: And free personality.
1: On those other things, you're never going to hear an unpracticed break.
0: True.
1: Like you're going to hear here. I don't practice my breaks anymore.
0: True. Yeah, you won't get any of the awkward eye contact that we have in the booth when we're breaking, or
1: I didn't think
0: DJ Vera Googling things. No, never awkward. Not between us.
1: I love
0: only hating on other DJs.
1: They shouldn't give me the computer if I'm not supposed to Google things during my breaks.
0: Yeah, she sits there and just looks things up, and we gotta yap over it.
1: Key track for Ear is Ne Plus Ultra. Is that like a reference?
0: Look it up. You got the tool. You got the tools at your fingertips. And you know what? So do you. To click that big blue donate button.
1: It isn't. Did you ever watch My Hero Academia?
2: No, girl. I did in middle school, I think, but I don't remember.
1: Well, in that show, they say Plus Ultra sometimes. But Ne Plus Ultra is actually, I thought it was like an anime reference, but it's like it has a definition. The highest possible point, peak of excellence, or ultimate example of something. So I would say Radio K is the Ne Plus Ultra of radio. And I would also say, you're going to hear some crazy stuff tonight. We're not going to stick to any of your ideas of what radio should be. You know what I mean?
0: Tonight, we're all about quantum whiplash.
1: Whiplash. We're going to start out with something a little slower. One of my high school classics. You're on Radio K.
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0: Oh yeah.
1: I just played in your face.
0: Yeah.
1: Oh yeah.
0: Oh yeah.
1: It's Radio K, Real College Radio. You just heard Astro Zombies by The Misfits.
2: Before that was Somebody Do It.
1: Oh yeah.
2: Yeah. By Yellow.
1: And then we started that all off with Sober to Death by Car Seat Headrest. Not off of Twin Fantasy, but off of Face to Face. Oh, Mirror to Mirror.
2: I love that CD. It's so cute.
1: Yeah, well. Yeah. I meant to play the other version, but that's okay. The mistakes are what make us genuine.
2: And real.
1: Guys.
2: And special.
1: I've been really into Astro Zombies this week. That's my favorite song by the Misfits. I did some on-air censoring. Hashtag, you know, that's why you, I don't know. But, My Chemical Romance did a really good cover that I found this week, and I don't think we have it, but that's cool.
2: What's made you into Astro Zombies this week?
1: That's a fun song. I don't know. I go through phases.
2: On again, off again.
1: Look, yeah. And it's like the cover, oh my gosh, it was on a Tony Hawk. The My Chemical Romance cover was on like a Tony Hawk thing. Let me look into this. Tony Hawk's American Wasteland is this album. I haven't even looked if we have it, but there's some just random things going on there.
2: That'd be valuable for Whiplash.
1: It's a movie, I guess. Tony Hawk's American Wasteland soundtrack features a lineup of punk-based bands. Hmm. Okay.
2: Interesting.
1: The cover art pays homage to The Clash's album London Calling. Wow. Okay, so if anyone was wondering, that's what it looks like. Okay, who cares? You know what I care about?
2: Radio K?
1: Radio K.
2: And staying alive.
0: Right.
1: Why is Radio K important to you guys?
2: DJ Calico, take it away.
1: Yeah, take it away.
0: Yeah. Radio K, it's my, like, me time for the week.
1: Yeah.
0: I come into the DJ booth and it's just like the whole world goes away and I just get to jam out and be really awkward on air and... It's all okay.
1: Yeah.
0: Everything's okay.
2: It's and make the listeners uncomfortable.
0: Yeah,
1: it
0: exactly.
1: It is a very calming place. Like, I'll agree to that. I am in a bit of a rough semester for me. All my classes are rough. But to come here and just to not think about a single class and to instead talk to some listeners, play the music I'm into, it's just so fun.
2: Dance around the booth a little bit.
1: Yeah. Yeah. I think Radio K is a very important place for students, and that's why it's completely student-run. I don't think it
2: Absolutely.
1: Would be the same if we weren't completely student-run. But us being student-run means we don't get money. We don't get money from, I don't know. Who pays radio stations?
2: Advertisements.
1: Well, yeah, we don't get advertisements, but we
2: broadcast
1: need
2: companies.
1: Money. We need money. Please donate at radiok.org
2: if, the blue
1: any, of,
2: donate
1: if
2: button.
1: Any of that resonated with you somehow.
2: Yeah. Yeah, it's a great safe space for
1: it's
2: students.
1: It's a great safe space for students.
2: And it's so special because the students, that is a constant turnover rate. That is a constant refresh of DJs and staff members and student bosses and everything, which means we always have new ideas in here every single year. Thanks to the new students coming in. That's what keeps this station always changing and growing and evolving.
1: But
2: and if you want to keep that going.
1: Donate at radiok.org.
2: You know what
1: also keeps the station always changing and growing? Listener requests.
2: Absolutely.
1: And we got one of those. We actually got two. One of them was a caller. Very sweet caller. We do not have that band. A little too niche. They need more listeners, I guess. But we don't have that song. I'm sorry. But we did get a request for Basement Jacks. I really like Basement Jacks. I feel like they go really well with this Whiplash theme we have today. Reminder, it's Whiplash, so your ears are about to be scrambled.
2: Crazy.
1: But
2: if you have two songs that you think are super crazy to be played back-to-back on the radio, let us know.
1: Let us know. And we can see if we can make that happen. But first, we're going to make Basement Jacks happen here.
2: On.
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1: Hi, I'm DJ Twiggs, and I work at the front desk. 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
0: Oh, yeah.
1: You just heard I Want You by Savage Garden.
0: Before that was Red Right Hand by Nick Cave and the Bad Seeds.
1: And we started that all off with Red Alert by Basement Jacks. Well, that was a listener request, that first one, but technically I picked it, so it was just, the listener request was just Basement Jacks. And I really like Basement Jacks.
0: That was really...
1: I don't play them enough.
0: Yeah, that was a really fun Whiplash set.
1: Yeah,
0: I see. Those are all kind of uppers. We had one little spooky moment, but it wasn't too slow or anything.
1: Yeah, y'all ever see that movie, Whiplash?
2: The drumming movie. I actually think about that, the scene where, like, he goes off at the concert where he does his own thing with the drums.
1: Oh, yeah, that's really cool. That's the end of the movie. So if you have not seen Whiplash, that is...
0: Should we dump spoilers?
2: No, it's been out a while.
1: Yeah, you guys could have seen it. You're listening to Radio K. You should have seen Whiplash by now.
2: Exactly.
0: Yeah. It's on my watch list.
1: No, but I do think about that scene a lot. Sometimes I watch it just on, like, YouTube, or when it comes up as, like, a TikTok clip, I do watch the whole thing.
0: Yeah.
1: Mm-hmm. That's one of those things. That's one of those, like, movies that I feel like I see on TikTok a lot. Like, the clips. Like, I see that ending scene a lot just because it's such a powerful scene.
0: Mm-hmm.
1: And then I see two billboards outside of Ebbing, Missouri a lot. But that's just... I just see the first a couple minutes.
0: Movie scenes on TikTok are nice, except when they give you spoilers that you don't want. Like, I was watching a movie today with somebody, and he had seen a big spoiler of one of the...
1: What movie?
0: Knives Out.
1: I love Knives Out.
0: Perfect fall movie, right?
1: Dude, I watched that the other day.
0: Really?
1: Yes, and I did a Knives Out themed set on Sunday.
0: No way.
1: Because the first song...
0: Wait, what did you include in that?
1: Well, Knives Out by Radiohead, that's what the movie's named after. Then Glass Onion by the Beatles, which is the second movie.
0: Oh my God.
1: And then I did Wake Up Dead Man by U2.
0: 1, 2, 3.
1: 1, 2, 3.
0: That's literally perfect.
1: Yeah, once they make a fourth movie, I'll do a fourth. I'll do like a normal, like traditional.
0: Yeah, I didn't love the second... Well, the third movie was better than the second one.
1: I thought the third movie was, like, standalone amazing.
0: I liked it.
1: I don't think... It wasn't a great murder mystery, but, I mean, it was a fantastic movie.
0: Well, and it's, like, all-star cast.
1: All-star cast. Like,
0: so lovely.
1: Like, all of them are. We are getting a call. We'll get you.
0: Should we answer to the call live on air?
1: No, I don't think we're allowed to do
0: that.
1: Yeah,
0: I know we're not. I know.
1: But, you know what we are allowed to do? Talk about money this week.
0: We are.
1: Please donate to us. I'm from Missouri, as... Not Ebbing, Missouri, but I'm from a place in Missouri. And I came here and I knew like one person total at the University of Minnesota. I knew one person in Minneapolis. And coming to Radio K, I was able to meet so many people. And I really feel like I found my place here. And it's been a great place for me to just talk. And, you know, just feel comfortable. And I know it served many, many a student that way. And... I mean, who but you can keep it around?
0: No,
1: you
0: way.
1: Have the,
0: like,
1: power.
0: We actually need you.
1: We need you.
0: Because a lot of the students that use this as a safe space are also on staff here.
1: You pay our bills.
0: The station, yeah. Our bills are paid. Should we shut up?
1: This is a persistent phone call.
0: They're making me curious.
1: But
0: there's so many
1: Radio K.
0: 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We're coming. We're coming right there.

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0: Before that was track 10 by Charlie XCX.
1: Prior to that, we started that off with All Power by Sam Davis in the Twin Cities Gospel Choir, which is, I think that's what it's called. I put the vinyl away, but I think that's the full title. It's just Sam Davis in, our website right now, but that's local.

0: 33 years of spinning at 33 and a third, because that's what records spin at. But so it's our 33rd birthday. I actually don't know what day we were founded or what day we were born.
1: Thursday. It was Thursday. I don't know what day of, like, of October that was.
0: What Thursday?
1: This previous Thursday.
0: Are you
1: was
0: sure?
1: Our birthday.
0: Well, actually?
1: Yeah, because I made the video.
0: Oh, Thursday. What is... Ooh. It's Wednesday's child is full of woe. What's Thursday's child full of? Thursday's child has far to go.
1: Ooh.
2: Oh.
0: Whoa, we have far to go with you.
1: We do.
0: Okay.
1: You guys made it through a whole hour with us, and you get one more.
0: The phrase comes from... Okay. Monday's child is fair of face. Tuesday's child is full of grace. Hmm. Wednesday's child is full of woe. Thursday's child is far to go. I was born on a Tuesday, I think.
1: I'm full so of grace. You're full of grace?
0: Yeah.
1: That's probably true.
0: Let me look, actually.
1: Oh, okay. Okay. Well, Radio K has a long way to go, and the only way that we can do that is with your continued support. So,
0: I was born on
1: this
0: Monday.
1: Pledge drive, we also need you to keep keeping DJs like DJ Vera, who is, what's the Monday?
0: I'm fair face. Does that mean I'm pale, or does that mean I'm pretty?
1: I think it means you're beautiful, which
0: That's
1: is true.
0: That's really sweet. And if you were instead watching, instead of listening, you would agree. probably, I don't know. Because,
1: they would agree.
0: I mean, they made a whole nursery rhyme about it, so.
1: It's universal knowledge. If you want to keep beautiful DJs like DJ Vera still here.
0: Searching on the computer, please donate at radiok.org/donate. Is that our pitch?
1: That's our pitch.
0: Our pitch is
1: that we got.
0: Because we have far to go. I'll say something good on the next one.
1: Okay.
0: I'll think it up.
1: Need time to cook?
0: Yeah, give me
1: That's
0: time
1: fine.
0: To cook. Whoa, me and DJ Bubbles met each other pledge pitching.
1: That's true. That's actually true.
0: We didn't meet each other pledge pitching, but I think we met the week prior to pledge.
1: Mm-hmm.
0: And then...
1: We signed up for the same pledge shift.
0: Well, I signed up to pitch during your shift, which was an 11 mm-hmm. to 1 on... Sundays?
1: Yeah. And the worst ever.
0: That's how we got to know each other. Mm-hmm. Whoa.
1: And you can encourage more
0: relationships like that. Oh, we just got a donation! Yay, the DJs rock! Whoa, that's true.
1: Thank you.
0: What
1: is your name? What is his name?
0: Thank you, Melissa.
1: Thank you, Melissa.
0: From St. Paul. Shout out to St. Paul. We were there today. We went to Culver's.
1: Just there at the Culver's.
0: We went to Culver's and they gave me a free Curter burger.
1: We got the last four Curter Burgers in the greater metro area, I swear to God. So if anybody wants one, you're out of luck.
0: Next to Alliance, is it Alliance Field?
1: I said Alliance.
2: I think it's Alliance.
1: Ooh.
2: Alliance. I don't know, guys.
0: I'm actually not quite, I'm not from here. But if you are going to that Culver's, don't ask for the Curter Burger. They won't give it to you because we ate them all.
1: Ate the last one.
0: I ate the last one.
1: Yum, yum, yum.
0: that was me. Me with the Curter Burger.
1: It was delicious. Kind of paying the price now, though.
0: Yeah. Okay. Yeah. Don't eat that.
1: No, do it. It's limited
0: hurts,
1: time only.
0: It hurts your stomach. So
1: we're here
0: bad.
1: For a good time, like not done. A long time. But, Radio K is here for a long time, though, so donate.
0: Yes, please donate. Thank you again to Melissa. We're
1: yes.
0: going to start this next set off with a...
1: listener request.
0: Listener request and one, which is a... I deleted the tab. I do.
1: We're going to find out together.
0: And one is a band.
1: Correct.
0: A German new wave synth pop and Ooh. EBM band.
1: Well, let's hear it.
0: Yeah, I'm excited let's to hear this. It. Thank you, listener, for requesting. We're going to play it right here, right now, on Radio K.
1: Real.
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Now we can't keep our genre straight. 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
0: Part of that was Communist Daughter by Neutral Milk Hotel.
1: And we kicked the set all off with Seven by And One, which was a listener request. Interestingly enough, that's track 6 on their album Tanzimat, but it's called Seven.
0: Hmm, I wonder if there's a joke that could be made about that.
2: 6-7?
0: Whoa! Maybe.
1: What a revolutionary idea.
0: Yeah, well, I'm like... Oh, I said I'd say something sincere.
1: Oh, yeah.
0: Should we talk about...
1: The floor is yours.
0: Okay, is there anything to say about the music first?
1: No, we like that Bjork song.
0: Okay, so guys, you know how I said last set I was going to practice to say something sincere about Pledge? I didn't practice.
1: I fear DJ Vera did homework on the floor instead.
0: Like, I did the concept of homework. Like, I just looked at my homework and said, wow, my head hurts, I'm not doing this.
1: Mm-hmm.
0: But it's okay, guys. It's due tomorrow. But let's talk about something sincere. It's due tomorrow night. So it's technically
1: the due date? That's the doing date.
0: It's due at 11:59, so I have all day tomorrow. Except I do go to class, so I might have... Anyways. I think... Oh, wow. We've talked a lot about how important Radio K is to students.
1: Mm-hmm.
0: Because, I mean, it is. But... And I'm not going to assume it's important to you, but for me, one of my favorite parts about being a DJ has been connecting with the listeners.
1: Mm-hmm.
0: I feel like I've heard so many different people's stories. There was this one time, I host the Folk Country and Bluegrass show, which has its own listener base, which I really enjoy, mm-hmm. but to be said about just being a variety DJ. Once I played American Pie on... the folk show,
1: mm-hmm.
0: and two separate people emailed in and were like, wow, I remember when you had to just like flip the vinyl halfway through because the song is so long.
1: Oh my God.
0: And it was nice, and they were talking about their days.
1: Aww.
0: And it's always really nice for me to hear from you. It's nice to know you can make an impact, and I think it's just been an altogether great experience that I wouldn't have had without being a college DJ.
1: Mm-hmm.
0: And without Radio K, other people won't be able to have that experience, and that's heartbreaking. Like, I may be close to the end of my days. I know DJ Bubbles is.
1: Their number.
0: That was targeted.
1: Their number.
0: But, yeah. So, I'd love for it to be around so I can come back during alumni weekend and be a super senior.
1: Mm-hmm. The tradition to carry on.
0: We have a couple emails.
1: Shall I look at them?
0: Sniping them. Oh, okay. They're not important to be answered now. We'll do it off air. But, yeah, that was my sincere pitch. Please donate. Please keep it around.
1: Please donate, yeah. I love talking to listeners as well. I don't know if this was with you, DJ.
0: That
1: Vera.
0: Was a burp. I'm so sorry.
1: It's the Culver's happening.
0: The Culver's Curter Burger.
1: I don't know if this was with you. Were we together for the Valentine's Day shift that we did?
0: Yeah.
1: There was somebody that called, and we had a whole, like, love theme because it was Valentine's Day, and we were stuck in the DJ booth, like, late at night.
0: Mm.
1: And he called in and was just like, yeah, I'm just having a rough Valentine's Day. I'm kind of alone, just, like, listening to the radio, but you guys are brightening my night. Aww. And then we just, like, stayed on the phone and talked for, like...
0: You had, like, that was, like, a 5-minute phone call.
1: Yeah.
0: Phone calls are usually, like, 15 seconds.
1: Yeah.
0: But that was a long one.
1: So it just felt good to, you know, be there for somebody, and if anything, there you go. Radio K is a resource for just, like, some human connection. Like, that's something special.
0: That's rare these days.
1: And no other radio station has that. No other radio station gives the DJs the freedom that we have here to just yap and also connect with you guys and learn from you guys. Learn so much music taste from you guys.
0: DJ Calico, do you have any fun listener stories?
2: Yeah. I've only been DJing for like a month.
0: Oh, my bad.
2: So I don't have a ton, but one time I couldn't think of the name of an album and someone called just to tell me what the name of the album was, so that was really nice. But other than that, I think you guys should donate, because we do it for the love of the game.
0: We do it for the love of the game.
1: We do.
2: Please donate. Please.
0: Piggybacking.
2: I'm begging you. DJ Calico is begging you. I'm on my knees right now.
1: They want the experience. They want the listener connections.
0: Also, once I said, like, the wrong city. Like, I was talking about the Buddy Holly plane crash. In relation to American Pie, I'm talking a lot about American Pie this set. It's my favorite song. I'm not playing it tonight. It's too long. Not Whiplashy.
1: Yeah.
0: But, I mean, it could be. I mean, Whiplash is... Anyways. I said, like, I think I said it, the plane crashed in Minnesota, and then I think I got 4 phone calls after saying Iowa. It was, well, actually, I don't know. It might have been Wisconsin. It might have been Iowa. It was not Minnesota, and the people let me know.
1: It was a different Midwestern state.
0: I think I got, like, 8 texts about it,
1: We too. Learned from y'all.
0: Just from my dad. But we're going to start out with some... I talked about Radiohead last set. We're going to talk... I mean, last break. We're going to play some Radiohead. We're going to play a bit of a slower song by them. I think it's a little...
1: I think it's underrated, so. And we're going to... This is a good whiplash moment.
0: I think so.
1: So we're just going to drag you guys all around. Here on Radio K.
0: Real.
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0: And we whipped you straight from Bloody Mary by Lady Gaga.
1: And then we started that all off with The Tourist by Radiohead.
0: Oh, yes. Oh, yes. Lady Gaga was a DJ Calco pick.
2: Yes.
0: Do you have anything to say about this?
2: I love Gaga. I picked Bloody Mary because I felt like it's kind of Halloween-y.
0: Very spooky.
2: And me, personally, I am trying to get more in the
1: spooky spirit,
2: the Halloween mood, because I feel like I've, like, been too stressed to be in the spooky spirit.
1: Do you have any costumes planned?
2: I don't know. I might be one of the ponies from My Little Pony.
1: Cute. Which one?
0: Classic.
2: I think Fluttershy, because I kind of want to dye my hair pink, so, it's a good time to do that. Mm-hmm. I would, of course, want to be Rainbow Dash, but I don't want to wear a wig. So, not that there's anything against wigs. It's just, I don't want it on. I just don't like how they feel.
1: No, I agree. I have really big hair, and I don't know how to braid it, so I can't really wear wigs.
0: Yeah. I did a wig one of my costumes last year, and it was just a mess. By the end of the party that I was at, the wig was on the floor, and then your hair just looks god-awful.
2: Yeah.
1: Anti-wig.
0: Yeah, anti-Halloween wig.
1: Anti-Halloween wig.
0: Unless you have a really good attachment method.
1: I think, there are good wigs out there, but you're not buying them for your Halloween.
2: Yeah, lots of good wigs.
0: Will you wear wigs?
1: We're kind of coming up to the end. I feel like we might have one more break, so I might end this a little early, but you know what we're going to say. Oh, we got a good donation.
0: Oh, yeah.
1: Our pledge pitch for this will be, we got a donation because we said 6-7. So thank you for donating.
0: $6.07.
1: if the hack is brain rot, I will say here's my pledge to you.
0: Here we go.
1: If you donate during this next 10 minutes, I'm not going to say I'll say whatever you want me to say on air, but if you have a brain rot thing for me to talk about, I'll give my 2 cents. Yeah. Honestly, if you want my opinion on something, I don't know why you would, but if you do, send it.
0: DJ Vera Knowledge.
1: DJ Vera Knowledge.
0: In exchange for money.
1: That's...
0: She should not be a life coach. None of us should be.
1: Well, anyways, we're going to start out with Funkadelic, which is a band I haven't played in so long, but I'm very excited to play it here on Radio K.
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0: Real Whiplash Radio. We're at the end of our shift, but you just heard Homie Don't Shake by Effers.
1: Before that was Birthmark by Mold.
0: And we started that all off with Super Stupid by Funkadelic, which was Calico? DJ Calico's pick.
1: Yeah.
0: There was a pick by all of us, I think. You picked that Mold.
1: I threw Mold in there. We had a Screamo request, so that was our compromise there.
0: I picked the Effers. I really like them. They're fun to study too.
1: Yeah.
0: But
1: DJ Vera has those study song picks.
0: Yeah, that was my study song pick. I love a fast song.
1: Mm-hmm.
0: They're also really good to do cycle to. Sure. I've been cycling. I've been in a cycle class. But not really. They haven't played that song during cycle. I think I might ask them to next time.
1: Can you make requests?
0: Yeah, I requested Crank by Slater and they played it.
1: Mm-hmm, mm-hmm.
0: I love that song. I think I talked about that last week because that was when they played it.
1: Yeah.
0: But we're coming to the end of our shift.
1: We are. Before we go, I need to talk about Mold, though. The drummer of the Screamo band that you just played used to be, first of all, Radio K DJ, so you used to hear her voice on air all the time. But she also used to be one of the staff members here at the station that your donations would help fund.
0: And the Screamer. The Screamer is a current staff member that might have been a better pick.
1: Correct. And that would have made a lot more sense. But Mold, my brain immediately goes to her.
0: That's okay. Yeah, I mean, you guys worked closely together. Is that the vocalist? The lead vocalist? The
1: Screamer.
0: He is currently employed.
1: Here at the station.
0: Yeah, and is a DJ, but I don't know. I don't think he has a shift.
1: Yeah.
0: That's okay, though. But please, this might be the last time I pledge pitch for the week. But I love Pledge. It's a great time around the station, and it's a great time because of you, the listener. We did get a donation, actually, during that last set, but it was more of just a request of DJ Calico to dye their hair. thank you, Sheila.
2: I might do it.
0: Whoa.
1: You should do it.
2: I might do it. I think I'll do it.
1: Radio K just made $10, so now you have to do it.
0: Yeah.
2: Exactly. Yeah, no, I'll do it.
1: Do it in honor of the station.
0: Do it. I think about it, too. I think dyeing your hair is awesome. No one took me up on my, request for you to, ask me questions, but that's okay. I didn't want it anyway. but I'll think, I don't know. Again, thank you so much to everyone who donated during this shift.
1: Yes, thank you. Thank you.
0: Thank you to everyone who's donated in general. I'm sure a lot of you have and just didn't donate at this very time. I mean, everything does help a lot. It means the most to us. Pledge is only a great time because of how the listeners show up and show out. And we're gonna play Madonna.
1: And we love you so much.
0: And we love you so much. We love you even when you don't give us money. But
1: not as much.
0: Not as much. please donate at radiok.org if you haven't already. You can get a t-shirt. We didn't talk about that all shift.
1: If you donate $127, we have gifts.
0: Well, it's also it could be $127 over the course of a year.
1: Yeah.
0: And you get a t-shirt and it's awesome.
1: Hand-designed, graphic designer.
0: It's comfort colors. It's nice.
1: Mm-hmm.
0: But we're going to play some Madonna.
1: We are. Thank you for listening.
0: I have been DJ Vera.
1: I've been DJ Bubbles.
2: DJ Calico.
1: Signing off.
0: Me and DJ Bubbles will see you next week. DJ Calico, Friday.
2: Friday, 9 to 11.
0: Same time, different day.
2: And you better be there. I'll know if you're not.
0: Whoa.
2: I'll actually know if you're not. So watch out.
1: Show up.
2: Yeah, show up.
1: And maybe they'll have pink hair.
2: Yeah. You never know.
1: Not that that affects you in any way.
2: Yeah.
1: Or they could just lie.
2: Exactly. But you won't know unless you tune in.
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1: 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You just listened to Drop Dead by Lotion. Before that was In Fact I'm Pioneering New Emotions Live by Joan of Arc. Before that we had Ethel Kane, Family Tree, and we started that set off with Julia Jacklin, Pressure to Party.
0: Wow, that was a really good transition, DJ LOL.
1: Thank you, DJ Mazzy.
0: Just by the way, I had to say, I was like, wow, okay. That was awesome.
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0: Pledge Week.
1: We've been around for 33 and one-third years, I believe.
0: Yeah.
1: So
0: long time. Good yeah. time.
1: Yeah. Up next, do you want to tell them what we have next up?
0: We have a little Dean Blunt vibe going. 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And let's keep these good vibes going in the start of our set here.
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0: I'm DJ Ladybug. I started DJing at Radio K as a high schooler on Those Meddling Kids. 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
1: Real College Radio. You just listened to Sparks Fly from a Kiss, My Baby All Gone, Your Baby's All Gone. Before that was Running From Love by Bedroom Communities. We had Margaret featuring The Bleachers by Lana Del Rey. And we started that off with Blow by Dean Blunt. Good set.
0: Good set. We were having a good time up here in the booth.
1: Yeah. We were talking when Lana came on about how the best thing that came out of that relationship was that song, probably.
0: Honestly.
1: It's such a magical song, in my opinion, and
0: it's so beautiful. And, like, if you just apply, like, the most loved ones in your life to that song, then I think it makes it better instead of thinking about, like, who it was meant for and, like, where they've ended up now. Like, you know, that's, like, you could say that about any, like, love songs that, like, ended up in breakups. You know, you can still appreciate them for what they were and what Lana's vision was for that song.
1: She had so much love for her friends and wanted to make them a song, and that's so beautiful.
0: Ugh. And now we all get to enjoy that as well.
1: And I feel like it's also such a human thing to put your own experiences into, like, a song or whatever you're looking at. So,
0: yeah.
1: And then I was kind of just wandering around, as I do in the CD area, and I found Bedroom Communities and Sparks Fly from a Kiss, those two artists, and they just caught my attention in some way. I don't really know what it was, but the Sparks Fly from a Kiss, I think I knew it from the picture. It looks really familiar, so.
0: Mm-hmm. And I think you were talking about how Bedroom Communities inspired you, because it was kind of like 2020 vibe?
1: Yeah, I was thinking about, how Phoebe Bridgers and Bo Burnham, how they are together, and they, like, there was, like, I think I just watched a video about how there was, like, speculations of them in, like, 2020, and she wrote in her song about how, like, I watched you in your bedroom, like, so long ago or whatever, and it was referencing, like, being in, like, lockdown.
0: Mm-hmm.
1: So I was thinking, like, oh, Bedroom Communities, like, that's so 2020 and just what it was like.
0: Yeah, no, I love that. And I like the album cover, too. It kind of looks like some random, like, 2000s, like, house, but, like, I don't know, I thought it was cool, and, like, it started off, like, more fun. It was more, like, instrumental, kind of, but when it first came on, we were a little, like, not spooked, but we were like, whoa, what's going on?
1: What's going on here? But,
0: yeah,
1: it was a really good set, and I do not know what DJ Mazzy's playing for the next set. They're gonna surprise me, so.
0: Yeah, we're gonna keep listening here on Radio K, which, I don't know how long you've been listening for, but we've been around for about 33 and a third years, and it is pledge week. 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
1: If you're feeling generous.
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0: Hi, I'm DJ Bubbles, one of our videographers here at Radio K for our Off the Record show. 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

0: Hey, baby. I know you're busy. Being a rock star takes up a lot of your time, I guess. You're everywhere, dude. Anyway, give me a call if you get a chance.
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5: Real College Radio. That last song we had. So I'm so happy to talk about Radio K here. That last song we had was Never Going Back Again by Phoebe Bridgers. Before that, we had Mother Big River by Jessica Pratt. Then we had The Louvre by Lord. The one before that was MJ Lenderman with the song Dancing in This Club. And then we started off with the Cocteau Twins, Ice Blink Luck. So that was a little bit of a random set made by me. I just was going off of what I wanted to hear, honestly, and put you guys on.
4: And I love that. I really enjoyed this set. We were having a nice time, and I feel like Lord is always it's always a good one. I don't know. I always like listening to Lord, so. Mm-hmm.
5: I feel like Jessica Pratt, she is very, like, autumnal, and, like, when I was reading in on, like, other artists that are similar to her, it's, like, Joni Mitchell, some Stevie Nicks here and there. Like, she's just got this voice where, like, I just want to walk around and just listen to her voice all day long. I'd love to see her live. I feel like that would be such a lovely experience. But I don't know, I recently got put on her earlier this summer, and now, like, I feel like she's all I can listen to this fall. Not all, but she's I'm glazing her. She's
4: you're
5: great.
4: You're convincing me you're convincing me a lot right now.
5: Yeah. Dude, you need to. Everybody needs to. But yeah, I think we were just trying to, well, I picked these songs out, but I was just trying to go off of stuff that seemed similar to each other, but honestly, just wanted to put you guys on what I had in my head. Next up, we have some American football. We have a lot of going on for you, so we don't want to give too much spoilers, but just wanted to give you guys another reminder that it is Pledge Week here at Radio K. Been around for 33 1/3 years. I'm going to tell it all the time and just remind you guys that
4: if you love music, if you love good music, and you want to keep us

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1: 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Real College Radio. We just listened to Love is a Drag Jim by Love is a Drag. And before that was Phoebe Bridgers, Motion Sickness. We had American Football for sure. And then we started off with Auto Sleep Glimpse. That was my set. I wanted to play Phoebe again just because she's been on our minds.
0: She's been on our minds and our hearts, as they say.
1: As they say. And I really do love American Football, and for sure features Ethel Cain, which I love Ethel Cain. And I mean, anything with her, I'm just like, okay, more, more. It's a good song. It's a long song, but it's just really nice.
0: Yeah, I love the Ethel Cain version, because I know the American Football version, but I actually never heard the Ethel Cain version.
1: I didn't know there was an American Football version.
0: No, the, yeah, and like
1: I thought that was just the
0: I think that's like a deluxe or extra, like, not, maybe not extra, but I know that there is a version that's just American Football, because when you were talking to me about that song, I just listened to the American Football version, which was good, but I feel like Ethel Cain put like a spin on it that was like ethereal. I don't know. I thought it was great.
1: I'm literally jaw drop. I had no clue. I'm gonna have to listen to that on the way back.
0: Equally good songs, just present the song differently. Yeah.
1: I mean, I'll listen and report back next week.
0: Yes.
1: Do you want to tell them what we have next, or do you want to keep it a surprise?
0: Let's keep it a surprise and keep these good vibes going. 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Just for you guys. So thank you, and keep tuning in here on
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3: 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Hey, Baba Lula, she's my baby. Heard it all before and it's driving me crazy. But look what I found, just lying on the street. A little piece of rhyme in the middle of a beat. I check me down to the parallel city where the music's loud and the boys are pretty. Wanna go

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4: Real College Radio. You just listened to Time Will Tell by Blood Orange. Before that was Miss Robinson by Simon and Garfunkel. Before that was My Dearest Darling by Etta James. And we started that set off with a big surprise, Hip-Hopalooza by Junior Senior.
3: Yeah. Thank you guys for tuning in. Had some nice little nostalgic songs for you guys and hopefully some feel-good vibes going on. We named this playlist hashtag pledging to Radio K this Tuesday.
4: Because guess what, you guys? It is Pledge Week.
3: It is Pledge Week.
4: Up next, I'm going to spoil it. Sorry, you guys, but you're going to be hearing some Bruce Springsteen, I'm on Fire. I found the vinyl for it, and I really am excited to hear it and go through this next set. But this is going to be our last break.
3: Yeah, so thank you guys for tuning in. And, yeah, keep enjoying these last few songs with DJ LOL here.
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Can a mountain exist before it is washed to the sea? Yes, and how many years can some people exist before they're allowed to be free? Yes, and how many times can a man turn his head and pretend that he just doesn't see?

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I'm at the front. I'm at the front.

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1: I'm DJ Ladybug. I started DJing at Radio K as a high schooler on Those Meddling Kids. 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
0: You just heard Mike and Tony Seltzer with R&B. Before that was Love Spells with Crutch. And to kick it off, we had Ezra Collective with Only Love. That was a little bit of a teaser for you guys, a little palate cleanser, a warm-up for what is today our international theme extravaganza. We're going crazy. We're playing music from all over the world.
1: Mm-hmm.
0: That's what you're in tune for the next 3 hours. And honestly, the next, probably, 18, 17 hours left in the day, because the DJs are going to be playing international all day, if I have anything to say about it. I want to kick us off with a little bit of some music from Japan. Isn't that pretty fun? This is a sweet little album that has some lovely ties to rock and roll over. We got a beautiful couple jumping raccoons on the album cover. Got some Russian Bon. This is their hit, their classic track, Seika. So get ready for that and some more Japanese music in this quick little three-song set.
1: I'm ready and raring to go.
0: I'm glad, because I am too. We're on the same page here. And you know, in Dragon Ball, when the little gerbs like combine their powers and they put their hands together and become an even greater being.
1: Mm-hmm.
0: I think that's what's going on. It's like a Voltron style.
1: We are fusing into one being for the rest of the set.
0: Yeah, so that's the vibe right now. That's the vibe today, because we're just on the same page. And so,
1: do you know what else is the vibe? You guys should donate to radiok.org/donate, please. We're not going to go into a whole spiel right now, because we got to get to the music. But
0: when is that not the vibe? This week, that's always the vibe.
1: Exactly.
0: So you should know what's up by now. But yeah, let's set you up with some real tunes right here on Radio K.
1: Real. Sorry.
0: Early morning.
1: College radio. It's really early.
0: That's how you know it's real early morning. 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
0: You know, I was just making a joke about that song never ending, and it's still not over. But it is amazing. I will never hate on that song. we just heard Masayoshi Takenaka with Tropic Birds. My brother is a huge fan of them. Right before that, Gorillaz with Dare, and starting the set off, Rashinban Seika. We are doing international radio today, all international. Ooh, yeah. So basically every country but the United States is allowed today. So
1: yep, if you're the U.S., we don't care. Today, I just don't care.
0: Yeah.
1: It's funny that you say that your brother is a big Takenaka fan, because I do think me and your brother's tastes do align in some in some particular ways. Not in a...
0: you guys both like Steely Dan and Rashinban, and Masayoshi Takenaka kind of way.
1: Yeah, two cheeky little picks. It's very... I don't know, it's a very online way that our music taste is kind of the same.
0: Mm-hmm.
1: But I enjoy that, you know what I mean? I think that's, I don't know, those two artists hold a place in my heart. I have no qualms with either of them.
0: I agree. No, they're both absolutely excellent.
1: I've been digging through my Spotify library just to see what sort of music is international that I'm aware of and what sort of artists I listen to. I just have no idea where they're from and are secretly international. And newsflash, apparently everyone is from Scotland.
0: Yeah.
1: So I have like two sets worth of Scotland music by bands I had no idea. Like I thought they were like, I don't know where I thought they were from, but apparently Scotland's where they're making all the bangers.
0: You're not going to like where I'm from then.
1: Where's that?
0: Oh, I was going to make some joke about how I'm from Scotland, but that's actually not true. So... what is true is that we need your money. Now, I'm not going to be as aggressive as I was yesterday because perhaps we went a little too far and scared some people off. And we do need to make the broadcast listenable so you don't want to come back. I've done a little reflection after yesterday, but...
1: That you actually put it really well. I do think listenable is a key word.
0: Yeah. And not to say that I don't think we were entertaining, but people are probably here for the music, but... If you want to be able to hear that music in the future, we do need money. So if you have some money to spare, please go to radiok.org/donate and donate some money.
1: Yeah, grab yourself a shirt or something.
0: Yeah,
1: or get yourself a magnet.
0: Get a shirt, a magnet.
1: Toss us a couple bucks.
0: Mm-hmm.
1: We appreciate it quite a lot. And thank you again to everyone who's already donated this pledge. You're making it happen. You're making Radio K... a radio reality. I don't know what I was going with there.
0: And I will say, dang it, what was I going to say? I just lost my train of thought. Yes. Because it's international radio, although we do have quite a few songs lined up, I do want to play more non-Eurocentric songs because I feel like there's so many I know so many songs from like British bands and from Irish and other bands from Europe, but it would be cool to get some stuff in different languages.
1: Yeah, we've already
0: I'm sure we have a lot, but I'm not fully aware of a lot of that stuff is more my point, I guess.
1: Yeah, I mean, we just got in some good music from Asia, and I also found some more Guitar Wolf in the punk category.
0: Whoa.
1: Which I believe they're a punk band from Japan, if I'm not right.
0: Also, do we have, was that one artist who worked with Cocteau Twins? She's from China, I believe.
1: It rings a bell, but I don't know if I know this artist's name.
0: Well, we will find her and sit here. Wait, I'm going to look this up. And we will get it is Faye Wong. Okay. I was right.
1: Shout out. Yeah, I do actually really enjoy her.
0: If we have any, we will play her. The last thing I'll say before we get back to the music, if 10 people were to donate $20 right now, because I know there's at least 10 listeners, I hope. That would be kind of sad if there were only if there were less than 10. But, or 20 listeners donate $10. It's already $200 more towards our goal. It's a marathon, not a race. So if you have any money, you can donate. Even $10, it would be greatly appreciated. Let's get into this Fontaines DC, right out of Ireland. Quite fond of this band, especially the song, the starter track off Skinty Fia, which I probably mispronounced, right here on Radio K.
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0: You just heard Caro Bonito with Well Rested right out of Britain. Right before that, Akira Yamaoka with Your Rain out of Japan. And starting that set off, Fontaine's DC. In Arg Croith Godeo. I definitely mispronounced that, but that started out of Ireland.
3: Irish.
0: Yep.
3: Luck of the Irish. I'm feeling incredibly lucky this morning, but I guess I didn't know Caro Bonito was from Britain. I mean, I don't know. She has a really interesting accent. Like, her voice is kind of unlike any I've heard before. What? So I kind of had her... thought she was just, like, from space or something.
0: Yeah, that would still be international, technically, so...
3: It's true.
0: It works out. But yeah, I'm really excited to hear what this next song is, because I can't even... Is the CD player working correctly?
3: Yeah, I believe it is, unless something went wrong. It's looking like something I've never seen before. So
0: it looks like you like
3: the power of this CD that we've put in is I don't know, but it's on the right track. That is the track I want to play. It's track number 6.
0: Well, we will see what happens. I'm excited.
3: But yeah, it's I don't know, real cheeky. What is it? 6:45? I don't know the time. Can you tell me the time?
0: It is actually 7:05.
3: Oh, my time is flying. Yeah.
0: Time is flying today.
3: Our quota has not been hit. We need to tell you again. You better head to RadioK.com.
0: Yep.
3: Because we got plenty of little treats for you. We got a little Easter egg. And it's Halloween every day. It's Easter every day, too. And we've got plenty of treats for you. Don't get tricked. Go get a shirt, guys.
0: Mm-hmm.
3: Swag out. Remember... 2026, one of the best years. Honestly, one of my favorite years for new music, at least. I've only been a part of Radio K for the last, like, I don't even know if it's been 6 months at this point, but I'm here, like, every day, and, you know, a lot of lovely people around, a lot of reason to support, great events, great community. Yeah, if you want to toss us a couple bucks... We can keep it pushing for many years to come, have similar opportunities for other students as I become slowly unked out and you know.
0: Think about how much happen. You guys love me and DJ Netizen and DJ High Road, who's here in the booth right now.
3: It's true, our special guest.
4: What's up, everybody? Super happy to be here. Can you imagine a world without Rock and Roll Over?
3: I couldn't.
4: It's a scary reality.
3: It's really my rock. It's my grounding place.
0: I feel like let me rephrase that. Do you guys know the bystander effect, right? Where like everyone else thinks that somebody will do something and so nobody does anything?
3: Yeah, yeah.
0: I feel like that is part of what's happening right now.
3: You're saying it's the diffusion of responsibility that's making them not donate?
0: Yes, what I'm saying is that if everyone just donates $5 or $10, if you're hearing this and you give us just $5, you know, if everyone does that, then we will make quite a bit of money this shift and we will be very happy. But, you know, you're probably thinking like, oh, somebody else will donate, so it's fine. I don't need to donate. We need more donations is what I'm trying to say. So if you are on the fence, just give us, you know, $5-$10. It's not a lot of money. Obviously, don't do it if you're, like, completely broke or anything. But if you have the means to spare, you know, $5-$10 a person, we will be able to keep the station afloat just off that. So if you can, we would really appreciate it. But we will get back to the music now. This mysterious song that broke our CD player.
3: Yeah, this is a sneaky one, and I'm hoping it plays properly, but I honestly want to tell you where they're from, but I think it might give it away. I think you might immediately know who this mysterious man is.
0: Well, I don't want to know. I'm excited. I want to keep it a secret. We've also got a listener request for some orange juice straight out of Scotland, which another Scottish band, and some Meat Beat Manifesto, which are, I was originally planning on having that carry over the sort of British dance theme from the Caracara Bonito song, but I think we're going to play it later in the set. Either way.
3: Super cool. Yeah, I'm excited to hear this Scottish request as well as our secret international guest. He's close. He's close to America, but not quite.
0: Oh my gosh.
3: All right. We ruined the surprise. Let's just play it. Let's get into it. Right.
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0: You just heard Meat Beat Manifesto with Mindstream. Right before that, Orange Juice with Blue Boy. A listener request right there. We didn't have the song that they were asking for, but we had Orange Juice, which was cool. And starting that set off, Drake and Future with Diamonds Dancing, which is... international, because old Drake is straight from Toronto, so you know,
2: old Drake is straight from Toronto. You could say that again. Mm-hmm. Run it back.
0: Yep, straight from the six.
3: Yep, that's where I come from. Straight from the six,
0: dude. I keep on getting these reels of these guys in Roblox who are pretending to be from Toronto, and they like drive the bus and then go to their apartment, and they talk in a Toronto accent, and that's all they do. It's awesome.
2: Oh, you Gerb. What's more Toronto
0: slang? Crody.
2: Crody.
0: Yep.
2: Yeah, I have a friend who's really good at doing the accent with the Toronto slang, but I can just, I don't know, I need to work on mine.
0: Me too.
2: Soon.
0: Hold on, I need you guys to talk for a second, because I need to grab a song, but we did get a couple donations, actually, which is wonderful. Thank you. Shout out. Thank you to Sydney.
3: Sydney, thank you.
0: They said, I love early morning college radio, which so do I. I'm glad we agree on that. And also, shout out Bella, who said, finding awesome new music recommended by real people. I love listening to Radio K in the mornings on my way to work. That is wonderful to hear. That makes you really happy. And again, if you have the means to donate just like $10, that would do a lot, especially if, again, like, we can get past the bystander effect and just get everyone to donate $10. There's like 100 people listening, that's like $1,000, but obviously I don't think that many people will donate.
2: Thank you. Yes.
0: Thank you to everyone, and thank you to everyone who will donate, because I know some of you guys are thinking about it, and hopefully this will be the push to get you guys to finally do it.
2: You said you need us to say something to pad time. I do have a kind of funny story. At Radio K a couple weeks ago, it was maybe 2 weeks ago at this point, I was the beautifully lucky recipient of a ticket to the Kalayla show, and I was like, I'm so excited to go to this. I really, really enjoyed her new album, and I was like, I don't know, I just kind of want to get bigger into that scene, see some live music, put it on my calendar, and I've been counting down the days. I'm like, Wednesday, I'm ready to see this concert on Wednesday, it's gonna be great. I took off work, I was just planning my whole week around it, really. And then yesterday I'm in class and my friend is talking to me about seeing a show the next day, and I'm like, oh, you're gonna see something on Wednesday. And she's like, oh yeah, guess who I'm gonna see. I'm like, oh, I'm guessing Kalayla. I know that one's tomorrow. She looks me dead in the eye and says, well, that was yesterday.
0: Yeah.
2: And I completely missed the show.
0: Yeah.
2: I took off work on the wrong day.
0: The moment you started that story and you said, oh, I'm going to see Kalayla, I was like, oh, no. Because yeah, I saw some people post about it.
2: But,
0: you know.
2: That was a whiff for sure.
0: It happens. I have a, well, I'll, you can talk about this tomorrow, actually, because I don't want to dox myself. But, yeah, if you have the means to donate, please donate. You know, it really helps us out a lot. Even $5, you know, just a little bit goes a long way. We're about to get really grimy here. Some UK grime. I'm excited. We've got some Skepta and some Kano and Low Deep, who I have not listened to before, but DJ High Road has very, very good things to say about the song, so
3: yeah,
0: I'm excited.
3: It's going
0: to
3: be crazy, y'all. Y'all got to stay tapped in. And yeah, while you're listening to these bangers, consider tapping in like Sydney and Bella did. Go to radiok.org, find that big blue donate button. You're going to want to after these couple of songs.
0: Yeah.
3: Yes, it's about to get super hype.
0: We're about to get grimy. We're going straight into the dirt here. Except, not actually. I don't think that's what the grime, like the grime.
2: I don't
0: like
2: think
0: the
2: they
0: genre
2: say that.
0: Of grime, yeah.
2: I don't know if they say that, but...
0: meaning music, whatever.
2: Yeah, UK grime though. So
0: yeah, UK grime is awesome.
2: Very exciting. Really, yeah, I'm ready to hear this set. So, I think it's gonna be some bangers for sure.
0: Let's get into it right here on Radio K.
2: Real
0: international.
2: College Radio.
0: Whoa.
2: We're synced up.
1: What you mean?

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0: 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I do PR for Vanguard, the hip-hop and R&B section of Radio K. Radio K is important to me because it brought me closer to a lot of people who I would have never met. 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
0: You just heard Takeharu Ishimoto with Bird in the Hand off of the Neo The World Ends With You soundtrack. Right before that, Kano and Low Deep with Get Set, Run the Road Edition, which sadly we had to cut off early, but we enjoyed a lot of it, and it's a very long song, so we didn't miss out too much. And Skepta starting that set off with That's Not Me, featuring JME, a grime classic right there.
1: Oh, yeah.
0: Probably the most famous grime song ever, right out of the UK. Just incredible.
1: Big fan of that. Big fan. I'd like to get into some more grime. I know the UK rap scene is kind of having a bit of its moment in this last year or two. There are a lot of artists that I think are kind of breaching through into more international audiences, but I don't know too many UK rappers that haven't come out of this recent wave. Mm-hmm. I think there's a lot of quality there. So
0: there's like I know artists like Fake Mink and that whole sort of entourage, I guess. Yeah, Fimi Guerrero, who I really enjoyed his 2024 album. That was really good. At least I thought so. Also, SD Kid.
1: Oh, yeah.
0: And a lot of those other artists, you know, including, you know, Fake Mink collabed with Matt Proxy, who is from Minneapolis, which is pretty exciting. Although we don't have any of his music.
1: Yeah, that's real fun. Fake Mink brought out Matt Proxy on stage, and he came out for one song and then scurried back in, but it was a good song, though. Good performance.
0: You know what else would be very good?
1: What would be that?
0: Some donations, guys. We have been doing very good, quite frankly. I would like to thank Paul as well, unless you said no. Okay, you did say what you may think you
2: are. Unless you said no.
3: Thank you, Paul.
0: Yeah, well, yesterday
1: Paul, we had to dump. Paul's address and credit card number are coming up next break, so stay tuned.
0: I was DJing with somebody, and they started saying the person's name out loud and where they were from, and then they saw that they said they don't want to be thanked on air, and we had to dump. So it never got heard, really? But it was kind of unfortunate. So we got to be careful about that. But Paul says, they've been listening since it was just a lowly AM station, and it remains the best station in the cities.
1: Wow.
2: OG listeners.
0: Yeah.
1: OG. Shout out.
0: And again, you know, if we beat this bystander effect, just $10 per person, $5 even, we can go a long way there. So if you have just a little bit of money to spare, it would go a very long way. And don't think that other people are going to donate, because they probably aren't.
1: Because they won't.
0: The responsibility is on you right now.
1: We did get another email, though. Is that right?
0: Yes, we did.
1: Very exciting. A little callback to something that I honestly completely forgot we talked about on air. This must have been a couple weeks ago. We were talking about ads and ad blockers and mobile apps, and somebody emailed in and was asking for the specific app that I was mentioning. And I don't know if it's on... My guess is Android has a better solution, but since I'm on iPhone, the app I use if I want to... be on websites without like pop-ups that are gonna like send me to a virus or like just whatever sort of ads, I use Web Video Cast, and it's like this is not paid, there's no sponsorship, but this person was asking what I use, and I do actually like I recommend it to my friends. I think it's a worthwhile purchase, but it's a $5, it's a free app, but you can do a $5 one-time fee if you want to get rid of all ads, and I think it's worth it. I don't know, I'm not a big fan of ads, but I think at this point, I got this app a couple years ago. I think Firefox might have some sort of ad blocking option now that you don't have to pay for. I'm not entirely sure.
0: I know the browser that I use, which is called Orion, which it works, but the app as a whole kind of sucks because it's prone to crashing, but it has a built-in like ad blocker that is really, really nice. So, although sometimes it goes too far and blocks stuff that I don't want it to block, but that's besides the point. There's plenty of apps. If you're on Android, there's, I know there's a way, which obviously you should be careful about this, but there's a way to put a version of YouTube that doesn't have any ads on it onto it. I don't remember what the app is called.
1: The APK method.
0: Yeah. But obviously be careful if you're doing that. There's also like...
1: Yeah, I can't in good faith advertise and support that.
0: Yeah.
2: Yeah, you guys are kind of going down an interesting avenue here.
0: If you happen to have a PS4 that you didn't update, you can jailbreak it, which is really easy, and then you can put YouTube with an ad blocker on.
1: You can
0: on
1: jailbreak
0: too.
1: The PS5 now. That's what I'm hearing.
0: I still haven't updated mine, but I don't want to jailbreak it because there's games that I want to play next year, and in order to use the disc, you have to have your PS5 updated to whenever, to like the most recent update of when the disc came out, which is really stupid.
1: So if you're wanting to, that's the decision we got to make these days as as gamers. Do you want to watch YouTube with no ads, or do you want to play Grand Theft Auto 6?
0: Yeah,
1: it's really a struggle. It's a fight to know which one is right for
0: you.
1: Well,
0: I also have a PS4, and also I have a computer and a bunch of other stuff that I can just put an ad blocker on. Which, by the way, if you do not have an ad blocker, quick PSA: if you're not using like uBlock Origin or anything like that on your browser, you are making your life so much harder. Please, please, please download an ad blocker on your browser. It makes your entire experience on the web infinitely better. I'm begging you, if you don't have one, because I know my parents didn't have one.
1: Yeah, I think that's a worthwhile endeavor for sure.
0: Yeah.
1: We got some Scottish music coming up. Mm-hmm. Full Scotland set. Isn't that fun?
0: Yes.
1: Scotland forever and whatnot. We got some hitters. We're going to start you off with Belle and Sebastian.
0: Oh, yeah.
1: So,
0: and if you want to keep hearing great music, send us over a couple bucks and we will be able to keep going. So just, you know, beat that bystander effect and just send over a couple dollars and it makes our lives significantly easier. So let's get into it. Belle and Sebastian right here on Radio K.
1: Real?
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0: You just heard Beth Gibbons and Rusted Man with Tom the Model right before that. Life Without Buildings with The Lean Over. And starting that set off, Belle and Sebastian, Piazza, New York Catcher. That first song was quite nostalgic for me, even though I don't know if I actually listened to it back in the day. It feels very familiar and very sort of warm, I guess, is the best way I can put it. And also that Life Without Buildings song is incredible. I gotta tap in to that entire album. It was so good.
1: Oh, yeah. Belle and Sebastian really have a... I don't know, they have a fall sensibility about them, so it almost feels like a cheap shot a little bit, but it really gets the job done to kind of get that vibe across that I often feel at 8 a.m. on a Wednesday morning like today. But it was so warm out. Yesterday I was just basking in it, because it's not too long until we're not going to have days like this anymore.
0: Yeah, it's going to be 70 degrees outside, and I'm a little bit shocked, because, I don't know, it's been feeling very cold in here, or outside, recently, but I also will say that whenever I'm in here, I always think it's going to be way colder than it actually is, because the AC is always blasting in here.
1: I will say, yeah, in the summer, like, at the kind of midpoint of summer, I would show up and, like, I would bike here, and then I would get into the studio, and, like, my nose would feel like it's about to fall off because it was just that cold here. And it's kind of gotten better recently for some reason.
2: I was going to say, I think they probably switched over to getting the heat going and, like, not so much AC.
1: Yeah, I hope so. I need that. I don't think I could handle another freezing cold rock and roll over.
0: Yeah, no. I'm not shivering anymore, but I still got goosebumps from how cold it is in here.
1: Are you sure that wasn't the music?
2: Yeah, that's just that Scottish.
0: Well, you know, it's really just that Scotland set.
1: Yeah,
0: it's the donations, guys.
1: Oh,
0: keep
1: true.
0: Them coming.
1: Chills, bro. Chills.
2: That's what I had chills from.
0: Yeah,
2: earlier.
0: From all the donations, haven't gotten any since 7:30. Again,
1: but we still love you,
0: and we appreciate you if you're listening. But
1: shout out everybody who's donated so far today. You have my heart.
0: Sorry, I just said "but" again, and it reminded me of the email we got yesterday about me sounding like that one guy. But anyways, if you guys have the means to donate, even $5 goes a long way. And we know you've been thinking about it, so might as well. You know, other people aren't going to donate for you. You would think they would, but they aren't. So we need to call on you specifically, dear listener, to donate. Even $5, $10 goes a long way, but if you have more to give, we would greatly appreciate it.
1: Yeah.
0: So feel free to donate. And by feel free, I mean we highly encourage it, but of course it's not required for listening.
1: I will say, though, all this donation talk has got me thinking about our little rewards for you on the website, with the stickers and magnets and t-shirts and all that. And I'm trying to think, if you guys have any big ideas for, you know, time keeps passing, pledge will roll around once again. It won't be for a while, but it will happen once more. If you guys have any big ideas for what sort of swag we should have as donation thank yous next time around, wouldn't that be fun to think about? Like, I've been working on some Radio K bumper stickers that will not be going to market because they're not, I don't think the higher ups would approve of them, but it's just got me thinking, like, there's a lot of, I don't know, it's a cool brand. There's a lot we could do with it. So if you guys have any golden ticket ideas, shoot us an email.
0: They are extremely cool, I will say. But yeah, they are not bumper sticker appropriate.
1: They're not.
0: They're a bit edgy, perhaps, but not in an offensive way. Just probably not in a.
1: They're just slightly funny, but they're just too funny to be signed off
0: exactly.
1: on by the higher ups.
0: That's what I'm saying. It's always our corporate overlords, which we actually don't have,
1: which is why we require
0: your donations. Overlords. We got to keep going somehow. So we'll get out of your hair now, but if you guys have an extra $5 lying around, an extra 10, 20 bucks.
1: Yeah, please, shoot them our
0: please
1: way.
0: Please feel free to shoot it our way, especially if you enjoy the broadcast, and whether actually, it's ours or any other.
1: Yeah, any other DJs. We got plenty. We got a great lineup of beautiful people coming in here day in and day out.
0: Including
1: and
0: actually, DJ High Road is right here.
1: This is a one set special.
2: Yeah.
1: You got a. If you donate, you can just tell us a song. Then DJ Cannon Fodder will actually sing an a cappella version on the next break.
0: They're going to be requesting their money back if we do that.
1: Okay, that is not happening. I'm kidding, and he did not sign off on that.
0: Yeah.
1: That's just a lie.
0: But if you donate $1,000 right now, we will do it. But yeah, no, yeah. Less.
2: Make a request. You get to write a little message when you donate.
0: Mm.
2: If you want us to do a little dance for you or sing a little song, yeah. We'll do it. There's really no...
0: $1,000.
1: I'd do a little dance. Yeah. I'd post it on the website.
0: That's a lot of money. I would do anything within reason. That's appropriate.
1: Yeah, within reason, yeah. For sure.
0: That
1: for that
0: bag. $1,000 for the station, that would go a very long way, an extremely long way, in fact. So if we get that, you know, let us know. But even, again, $5, $10, more than enough. If everyone donates, we would greatly appreciate it. So let's get back to the music. Got a very drainy set. Remember that Drain Gang is from Sweden, so they do count as international music today. We're gonna hear some Young Lean with Bliss featuring FK Twigs, as well as some OK Lou, who is not Drain related, but we'll get to that. Well, and
1: she's in the similar circle.
0: Yeah, and her wonderful song, and she is French, so that's cool. And then we're gonna get to some Waster Wednesday, because it is Wednesday and we finally are able to play Waster on a Wednesday again.
1: Wow.
0: It's amazing.
1: The stars aligned.
0: Yeah. So let's get into it. Bliss by Young Lean featuring FKA Twigs right here on Radio K.
1: Real.
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0: You just heard Blade with Waster. It's officially Waster Wednesday.
2: Oh, yeah.
0: And that song just blessed you. It's good luck for the rest of the week. And I'm happy to hear it. Before Waster, we had Oklu.
2: No, it's not
0: Oklu.
2: Hyrule
0: can tell me the proper pronunciation.
1: No one says Oklu.
0: Oklu. Got it.
2: Sorry.
0: With Take Me By The Hand. That one also had Blade on it. And then we had a little bit of Young Lean and FKA Twigs preceding that with Bliss. Very, very fun set. Very Drain focused. Swedish collective of kind of weirdos, to be honest, but they've put out a lot of good stuff in the last, 10 years? How long has Drain Gang been?
2: I think since 2014, right? At least?
0: Since 2014, yeah, because I guess Glue came out. That was a hitter for sure.
3: Is FKA Twigs in that? No,
0: I think she's okay. Kind of...
3: It's just adjacent.
0: She's just adjacent.
2: Honestly, like, not even... She's, like, adjacent to... I don't even know. Arca, I guess? Which is a whole different camp. I guess they're all kind of in the larger sphere of, like, modern electronic music. But I don't know if I'd go as far as to say she's really even related. Because I think that's her only song with like, Drain Gang-related stuff. Although she does have a song with Lucky. From really early on in Lucky's career, which I think is pretty cool.
0: Really? That's super cool. Yeah. Lucky's from... He's Chicago, right?
2: Yeah.
0: Unfortunately, it is International Day, so as much as I'm itching to play a little bit of Lucky, we can't do it.
2: What they did to him is so messed up, though. If you're not tapped in...
0: Yeah, it's scary, really.
2: Playboi Carti's goons, they stabbed him. That's not even a joke.
0: This is not... It's like... I don't know if this is factual, though.
2: No,
0: He did get stabbed. He did get hit in the neck, and he is okay. I think his health... is all right, but it is quite scary. I wouldn't want such a talented artist as him to be gravely injured. That would be terrible.
2: As they are doing on social media, throw fruit in the toilet for Lucky.
0: Yeah, that's the trend. Lucky got stabbed in the neck, and all of his fans are showing him support by tossing pieces of fruit in their toilets.
2: They actually, he had a lyric about that back in the day. He said if he ever gets...
0: If you ever get stabbed
2: by Playboi Carti's goons, throw fruit in the toilet.
0: That's what they're saying.
2: Yeah. I think somebody hacked his Spotify to put that in there, so technically it's not real, I guess, but it is on the lyrics sheet on one of his songs. So
0: really? Yeah. I didn't know that. This is new information to me.
2: whether or not he actually says that, I don't know, but it's in the lyrics. But anyway, if you want to support us, just as we are supporting Lucky, please feel
0: please
2: free
0: throw
2: to
0: a couple
2: donate.
0: Of fruits yeah. in our donate.
2: Throw a couple dollars in our
0: proverbial
2: Radio
0: toilet.
2: K. Yeah, that is the radiok.org/donate website.
1: It's a lot less wasteful than fruit in the toilet. Like, what do you do with the fruit?
2: You can spend that $5
0: go
2: on
0: yeah,
2: the
0: just gotta
2: toilet.
0: Go fish it out
2: yeah.
0: after.
1: Yeah, you're not flushing, like,
2: yeah, I guess, yeah,
1: apples
2: wait.
1: Down the...
2: Yeah, you can get a like bag of grapes and throw them in individually. That would work, I guess. But, or you can just spend that money. Instead of spending it on fruits, you can spend it on radiok.org/donate. Again, if everyone donates $5, and I mean everybody, okay, listen up here. The bystander effect is a real thing. And we just got a donation, so thank you so much.
0: Oh, my goodness. Let me see. Okay.
2: Oh, they said no, thank
0: not,
2: you.
0: We may not thank them on air, but a mysterious being filled with lots of aura, I can tell, just donated some money to us, and we are eternally grateful.
2: Yes.
0: So thank you, mysterious, unknown person.
1: Those dollars go a long way.
2: They do.
1: You're not just throwing it down the toilet.
2: Yeah.
1: It really filters right back into our programming, which then makes our programming better, which you're then benefiting from. So it's a real circular system here that
2: exactly.
1: we've got.
2: Exactly. It helps us keep the lights on.
0: Very regenerative, very cyclical. We love it.
2: And again, other people are not going to donate for you. So if you donate, we would greatly appreciate it. And we can thank you on air. So if you want to feel a bit special today, we can give you a shout out.
0: Yeah, send us a little message. Yeah. If you have a message for the world, just type on that little keyboard of yours. And I mean, if it's reasonable to say on air, I mean, we're willing to talk about anything. Hey, we talk about Nine Vicious sometimes, yeah. So that means our standards are low.
2: The listeners were not happy about that day.
0: They didn't like it at all.
2: One person called in. But yeah, you can give us a hate comment as long as you're donating. You know, if you're like, you guys suck, quit right now, but you donate us $100, like, we will gladly take it, you know?
0: Yeah,
2: we're not going to quit, but we'll take your feedback and put it into, we'll process it. But anyways, we're going to get into some more international stuff. Some stuff that's been played quite a bit on Rock and Roll Over, but is still wonderful. Some Jack Zebra, straight out of China. Also, some Hikaru Utada. I'm almost done with Kingdom Hearts 2, so it's almost full circle. Let's get into it. Jack Zebra right here on Radio K.
0: Real.
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0: I'm from the year 3026, where awesome music is broadcasted through an interdimensional neurotransmission network. 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
2: Cruising Minnesota highways in the 1960s, hungry travelers could always spot a friend, the giant grinning Happy Chef. The chain first started in Mankato in 1963 and soon grew to 56 locations across the Midwest. Their tag, where nostalgia meets modern, set the stage for the classic comfort food served each day. These restaurants became instant landmarks to locals because of the 36-foot fiberglass chef statues.
3: Is it too early for some flapjacks?
2: Until the technology became weathered and eroded, people could press a button to hear the chef say a witty line to visitors before they indulged in home cooking inside the diner.
3: I'm so old, they wanted me to be a heritage preservation landmark.
2: It wasn't until 2018 that the Happy Chef got his voice back. While most locations closed by the 2000s, the first Happy Chef in Mankato continues to cook up a delicious slice of Minnesota history and serve smiles every day.
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2: International edition.
0: Oh yeah, you just heard Hikaru Utada with Sanctuary. Before that was some punk from Japan, Guitar Wolf with Kaminari 1, which, if I'm not mistaken, is a Jim O'Rourke cover, which is really, really shocking to me. I think he's from the U.S., but if he wasn't, I would definitely be playing Woman of the World today. Ooh, he's got some heaters, and Guitar Wolf has some bangers as well. But our first song in that set was Jack Zebra with How Do You Know? And that, from the looks of it, is from China.
2: Mm-hmm.
0: Very, very exciting. I was in a class, and it's a history of graphic design class, and our teacher was actually he was gone, like, the third day of class because he had to go to the Vatican and present his, like, artwork to the Pope or something. I don't understand.
2: What?
0: He did meet the Pope. Crazy stuff. But I was in class, and he just had the assistant, like, the TA, teach us, and she's from China, and so she was teaching us some stuff about, like stroke order in Mandarin, and oh my goodness, is that unbelievably complex.
2: Yeah.
0: Obviously, there's, like, the tonality of the, like, speaking. I took, like, 1 year of Chinese, but I don't think I could ever, I don't know. It's seriously intense. The amount of characters and the amount of words they have in Mandarin is just unbelievable.
2: That kind of reminds me of, to shout out our listeners that remember stuff. Because the person who emailed about the app, that was kind of surprising. But also, I remember somebody called in a couple weeks ago about me wanting to learn Mandarin, which I mentioned like 3 months ago. I just appreciate how memorable our listeners are, or the fact that they remember what we say. And we also really appreciate Adam. Shout out Adam for the donation.
0: Adam, my man. My main man, Adam.
2: I think that's the most money that's been donated so far today.
0: Adam, my goat. Thank you for sending Radio K those dollars.
2: Yep.
0: We need them. We're thankful and we're so happy.
2: And you sent it in. 20 years of sustaining membership? I mean, that's insane. Whoa, even more money.
0: From another mysterious donor that we may not thank on air. But Adam is the focus of our thanks for this moment.
2: If you want to be like Adam, and you want to be like this mysterious donator that we will not name, but we are very grateful for, shoot us a donation, you know?
0: Yeah,
2: even $5 goes a long way.
0: Radio K.
2: Yeah.
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2: $5 is a long way. $50 goes even more. $500 goes even further. 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
0: Hey, I'm not going to stop you.
2: But we appreciate every single donation we get, and they all go very far. 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Pop over a couple bucks. We will greatly appreciate it.
0: Oh, yeah.
1: Radiok.org, y'all. That's the spot. Earlier, DJ Cannon Fodder was talking about how he's trying to work on his dancing.
2: Oh, yeah.
1: So I think we should instate a little dance that we do every time we get a donation.
2: Yep.
1: We can call it the donation shuffle.
0: Oh, wow.
1: We'll do it. In here, you won't see us, but
2: if you donate, we will shuffle and we will shout you out, and we will jump for joy.
1: And we can even do other tricks for you if you want.
0: Yeah, we'll just thank you very out of breath, and that's how you'll know we've done the shuffle.
2: Exactly.
0: But it's 8:39, and it's breaking my heart, but this shift is just flying by. Our pledge theme today is international, and our special guest in the booth with us, DJ High Road, has a special song to play for you guys.
1: Yes.
0: It is international. I'm unsure where these guys are from, but I'm excited to hear.
1: Yeah, I believe this is some UK, but their music is influenced by all sorts of different different genres around the world. And then we're also going to maybe hear some reggae adjacent.
0: Oh yeah,
1: stuff.
2: I would like to take maybe shot in the dark here, but the release for, I don't know which one we're playing first, but the Madman Jaga does say that the release is called Nigeria Afrobeat Special. So
1: okay,
2: it could be from Nigeria, but it could also be just influenced.
0: That's
2: by
0: also
2: Nigeria.
0: That's one of the CDs I was getting ready to queue up.
2: Yeah.
0: DJ High Road pick is Sidestepper, which is not someone I've heard of before, and makes me even the more curious to check it out.
2: I'm very excited.
1: Yeah, let's bump it.
0: All right, here that is on Radio K.
1: Real.
2: Early morning.
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0: Malang, hankurik. 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
2: Early morning.
0: College radio. Guys, this is your last chance to donate during Rock and Roll Over today, even though you have tomorrow and Friday. And also, you could just donate during any other shift.
1: Gone.
0: Yeah, but if you want us to say your name out loud, you gotta donate right now, okay? Literally right now, because we got music to listen to. You just heard, what was this, TS Sounds with Ohm?
1: Yep.
0: Which is very interesting. I believe somebody who was involved in the Blair Witch Project was on that song, right? Or on the album?
1: Yeah. On that track, it featured someone, but I don't understand that person's involvement in the Blair Witch Project. Maybe they were an actor. Maybe they were like maybe they scored the soundtrack. I don't know.
0: They could have done, the sound design, maybe?
2: I feel like Blair Witch was so low budget. I feel they probably wouldn't even have had
1: My guess is it's someone who acted in it.
2: Yeah, it was one of the three.
0: Let me see. Okay, wait. Tony. Oh wait, Sonny Singh. Wait, where does it say the Blair Witch Project thing?
1: On the front.
0: Oh, starring Joshua Leonard of the. Oh, I think you guys were misreading the CD a little bit.
1: Yeah,
0: to be featured in the film The Blur of Insanity, starring Joshua Leonard of the Blair Witch Project. So the song Ohm was featured in a movie that had the actor in it. So the actor wasn't involved in the song.
1: I see.
0: Okay, that's still interesting, though. Right before that, Madman Jaga with Hankuri, and starting that set off, Sidestepper, Mas Papaya. That song, kind of took over my body and made me dance a little bit. It was awesome.
1: It was incredible.
2: It took over all of us. Yeah. We were all.
0: we were getting down and dirty in here. In terms of dancing.
1: In terms of the grimy moves that DJ Cannon Fodder can pull out of his back pocket.
0: It was just clean. You know what else you can pull out of your back pocket?
1: What's
0: your
1: that?
0: Your wallet and send us over
1: actually,
0: some money.
1: That's actually wildly true. Yep. I've got sweatpants on right now, and these sweatpants have a back pocket with a zipper on it. Have you ever heard of that before? Never.
0: That's
1: just
0: smart.
1: To hold my wallet.
0: Anti-pickpocket.
1: So I'm ready with the quick draws to donate to Radio K.
0: I'm really sad because my sweatpants have a hole in them that's in an area that I would have to fix before
1: entering the world.
0: Yes.
1: With it.
0: Sometimes I wear them around, but then I'm like, man, this is like. I look so stupid.
1: Man,
0: but
1: it what also is this happens, breeze I'm feeling?
0: Yeah. But it happens to every single pair of sweatpants I ever buy, which
1: what?
0: Is really it's crazy.
1: I'm really curious.
0: Never mind.
2: It's our pleasure, I feel.
0: Yeah. I would like to also say remember we thanked Elizabeth already, correct? The mysterious person from earlier. It's not that funny. Okay.
1: I'm seriously sorry, guys. I gotta control myself. I don't know what's wrong.
0: Lock in, guys.
2: Alright, what were you saying? We got a donation?
0: Just from earlier, I was looking at it after the break. But again, they were talking about the rice washing thing. I respect our listeners that remember the stuff that we say, because I'm surprised.
1: It's so fun to have an email get sent in that's a callback to something we said 3 weeks ago or something, and it'll be should I have even said that? It's we have a beautiful community of listeners who hold on to our every which word.
0: Exactly.
1: It's lovely.
0: I appreciate that.
2: We have a listener to thank, though.
1: That's true. We got a donation in this last set.
0: We did?
1: And we're overjoyed, I believe.
0: I thought we.
1: After,
0: oh, wait,
1: we already thanked.
0: No, you know we did. No,
1: We'd
0: no, we did. I thought
1: them.
0: We thanked them already, but we didn't. The shout out Elizabeth.
2: Elizabeth.
0: Yeah.
1: Elizabeth. Thank you.
2: Big ups.
0: KUMM. Wait. Yeah. Alum. Shout out. Thank you for donating, and also shout out. Yes, I agree that "Breathe" by the Prodigy has been blowing up among this station recently.
1: That's true. Yeah,
0: I actually heard
1: that song. Well, no, I guess I heard Firestarter yesterday.
0: Yeah.
1: But DJ Garbage Girl, I know, played some Prodigy.
0: Yes.
1: So yeah, I hadn't heard any of their music until I joined Rock and Roll Over. Can you believe that?
0: Really? I can't believe that. I can't believe anything anymore.
1: It's really shocking. But
0: yeah, shout out the Prodigy, dude. Prodigy's awesome. We are awesome. And all of our donators are awesome. And, of course, if you guys want to keep donating, that would always be appreciated. Again, remember, you guys can already guess what I'm going to say if you've been listening for a while. It starts with a B and ends with a T. But it's two words.
1: What? And, oh, yeah, effect. Yeah. Ends with T.
0: oh my gosh, sorry, I'm getting distracted by the stupid sweatpants thing again now.
2: don't think about the sweatpants. I can't think about it.
0: RadioK.org,
2: y'all.
0: Other people are not going to donate for you. If you appreciate the station, please send over any amount of money. I mean, okay, if you send over like 1 cent, that would be kind of funny, but also a little bit.
2: We'll take it.
0: But any amount of money goes a long way. And it shows your support for our station. And we need the money to keep going. So,
1: yeah.
0: But we appreciate everybody that's donated this past hour.
1: We're deeply
0: Thank you,
1: grateful.
0: Elizabeth. Thank you to Adam, of course. Thank
1: of
0: you.
1: Of course. Gotta thank Adam.
0: Can't thank this guy because he said, but thank you anyway.
1: Some
0: thank
1: people
0: you.
1: Are secretive.
0: Thank you to Paul.
1: Thank you, Paul.
0: Thank you
2: Paul,
0: to
2: Adam,
0: thanks,
2: Elizabeth,
0: Sydney. Yes.
1: Oh.
0: Thank you. Thank you, Bella. You know what? This is going to be a deep cut, okay? Thank you, Scott, who donated last night.
1: Whoa, yeah, Scott. We're going double back. Shout out for Scott.
0: Shout out,
1: okay.
0: Scott. Was there two Scotts? I'm kind of...
1: I don't know. I'm unsure.
0: Yeah, well, oh, yeah.
1: Well,
0: I'm
1: saying
0: probably got
1: he
0: shout
1: probably
0: out
1: got thanked last night,
0: yeah.
1: Is the idea.
0: But, yeah, let's get into it. Let's get into some Yule, who I believe is from Singapore? Or,
1: absolutely love Yule. Yeah, I discovered her music in high school, and she's got some hits. I'm a big, big fan of hers. If you're into that kind of...
0: well, they're
1: synth, alien, pop type of thing.
0: Yeah, ooh. They named themselves after a Final Fantasy character, which is
1: interesting.
0: Ooh,
1: I had no idea.
0: But yeah, well, I was just looking at the Wikipedia page because I was trying to figure out where they were from. But yeah, shout out Singapore, shout out Yule. We're about to hear some awesome music for the rest of the day, of course. All international, all day. Wait. Oh, my gosh. This is... Shout out. Okay. Shout out this mysterious person who we can't thank. But they did donate right at the last minute. So,
2: yes, buzzer beater.
0: Yes, buzzer
2: appreciate
0: beater.
2: It,
0: you are getting mentioned, even though you said you're not. So, we're not going to say your name. But we appreciate the donation nonetheless. Let's get into it. Sulky Baby, Yule, right here on Radio K.
1: Real.
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0: 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You just heard The Scatolites by Herb Van Dub. Right, is that right?
1: Other way around.
0: Oh,
1: the Herb Van Dub by The Scatolites.
0: And then Putumayo by, or La Valse Brune by Putumayo. Sorry, I don't know French. I wish I did. I'm really bad at
1: that
0: it.
1: That sounded pretty good.
0: Memories by Biba Doobie and Silky Baby by Yule. You can see that the outlier here is Memories by Biba Doobie because she's not international music, but she is Filipina. So,
1: That counts.
0: I honestly don't know a lot of international music, but you know what? I'm here to listen to it today. I'm going to grab a ton of CDs, and I'm just going to play whatever, and hopefully it sounds good. But, no, international music is fun. I just don't think they have the selection I listen to in the music library, which is a bummer. It's so early this morning. I'm so bad at waking up early. I woke up at, 8:30. Oops. My shift is at 9. I almost missed it. By the way, DJ Cerebral is busy right now, locking in for midterm, so I'm subbing DJ Bananas. That's me. You know when you wake up and you just forget where everything is? That's what happened this morning. I forgot where everything was. I lost my keys. I lost my tank top. I lost everything. It was really rough, but I got here, so... I mean, that's all that matters. How was your morning?
1: It's been pretty good. Super happy to be on Rock and Roll Over with DJ Cannon Fodder and DJ Nedison. That was sick. We've been getting some great donations, which is always awesome.
0: Yay.
1: It's our pledge drive. International music all day today. So don't miss a second of it. Keep on tuning in. 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
0: Yep.
1: And
0: if you have any requests too for international music that you know we have in the library, let me know, because I would love to play it.
1: But yes.
0: I guess that's all from us. 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

0: Radio K, Brielle College Radio. You just heard Ole by the Funkees, Oh We Go by Varions, Yamaya by Carmen Flores, and Time to Heal by Zubs. I liked that last song. I've never heard it, but I'm glad we have the NCD because it's actually really fun to play.
1: Yeah, those were neat. Where were all those artists from? Do you know?
0: I don't know. I should look at the CDs, but I'm not too sure. Anyways, guess who's joining us? It's DJ Paradise.
1: Hey, I just got in the booth on this lovely, sunny Wednesday morning. Love and life, as always.
0: Yes. Okay. The Funkees are a Nigerian band, I think.
1: Oh, cool.
0: Which is pretty cool.
1: Yeah, that's a sick album cover.
0: Mm-hmm. I really like it. I wish you guys could see it, but maybe you should look it up. It looks cool.
1: Yeah, I love raiding our international shelf to find things that I've never played before.
0: Mm-hmm. Yeah, I've honestly never played anything from the international shelf, so this is exciting. Mm-hmm. Like, it's pretty fun. So.
1: New experience.
0: Mm-hmm. I hope everyone's enjoying the music I've been playing. I've been picking some random ones. But again, if anyone has any international suggestions, feel free to call in or email. I'd love to play something.
1: Heck yeah, send them in. Oh, it looks like we got a bunch already.
0: Yep.
1: We'll be looking for those. Ooh. Why are we playing all international today?
0: It's Pledge Week.
1: Pledge Week.
0: If you don't know what Pledge Week, it's the week we all go on air and ask for donations from you guys, listeners.
1: Yes. It's the week where we try and make enough money to keep the station open the whole rest of the year. 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You don't have to hear ads when you listen to Radio K. We don't take ad money. But because we don't take ad money, you know, it does take a little bit of coin to keep this place running. And we are so, so lucky that we have the most generous listeners, the coolest listeners ever. Like, genuinely, every day I am amazed how cool our listeners are.
0: They're amazing.
1: They're the best. They've tipped me on to so much music that I love. Y'all have tipped me on to so much music that I love. And I like to think I've introduced some listeners also to some cool music playing here. 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Hitting the big blue donate button. 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
0: And we'll appreciate it so much to be here, to keep DJing, to keep our DJ names, DJ Bananas and DJ Paradise.
1: Indeed, indeed. 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
0: Yep. Next up is a song called Sofa by Zydeco. I think that's the name of the album, but Putumayo, I think. Okay, anywho, get ready to listen to it right here at Radio K.
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0: You just heard Antes de Amar de Nuevo by Inti Illimani, Dreams by the Cranberries, excuse me, and Lieberman by Laura. What'd you think of that set?
1: I liked all those things. Cranberries was the only one of those I knew. That last one, that was Spanish, right?
0: Mm-hmm. It was. Cool. It was great. Honestly, I really like... Okay, I don't know if anyone's ever heard of Roche, but I think they're Portuguese, I'm pretty sure.
1: Ooh.
0: But they're really good. I wish we... I don't know if we have it in the CDs, but maybe I'll check, because I really like his songs, so...
1: Mm-hmm.
0: Yeah. Anyways, what week is it?
1: It's Pledge Week. If you haven't heard of Pledge Week before, it's our little fundraising drive where we try and make enough money to keep Radio K going. I really want this station to continue because it's a place that means a lot to me. I first showed up here 3 years ago as a very shy, scared transfer student. This place, it helped me find a community on the U of M, which is a really, really big campus. A lot of people here. Yeah, it was through Radio K I met some of the most creative, interesting people I know. This place has given me job experience that, like, me from 3 years ago could not have imagined. And I know there are so many, so many other people out there with the same experience as me. We've been around for 33 years, if you can believe it. That's 33 years of unique, special student experience. 33 years of delivering you, our listeners, the best of the best music. Sometimes not the best, sometimes it's a weird mixture of stuff, but you know, it's unique and it doesn't really exist anywhere else. We only exist because of the generosity of all of our listeners, and I want to say thank you for that.
0: Thank you so much for being
1: y'all,
0: the best listeners ever, and keeping the station running for so long.
1: Yes, y'all have sustained us for so long. 99% of the time, 99% of the year, we do this without asking for money. This Pledge Week is the one time we do have to ask for money. And it kind of sucks. So I'm ready for... I don't like asking for money, but it's something that I do because I love this station so much, you know?
0: Yeah. I met my best friends at this station, and I think I just can't see it, this university without it.
1: Absolutely, absolutely.
0: It's the best.
1: So you know what to do. 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We're going to get back onto the music, back to the incredible international music we're playing today.
0: Mm-hmm. Yep, I'm super excited. Up next is Barbarito Torres. And yeah, I mean, that's... Get excited. I'm DJ Bananas.
1: Oh, I'm DJ Paradise.
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0: I'm DJ Valoria. 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

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You just heard Promised Land by Mashake Fashake, White Pepper Ice Cream by Sibo Mato, Hijo del Sibone, I think, by Barbarita Torres. I am so sorry I'm butchering those names. I would love to say everything right, but I don't know. I took Spanish for 3 years too, and I don't know why I can't. I'm embarrassed to speak, have like an accent on air. I don't know. But White Pepper Ice Cream was really, it was interesting. It was a recommendation by DJ Paradise, and I really enjoyed it. I thought it was kind of like ASMR, but I don't know if that's just me. Like, it was good to listen to because it was like tingly. I don't know. Okay, well, I'm kind of bouncing on international for this next set, but I'm really excited because I think there are a bunch of big names. But, you know, if you can guess, like, where these bands are from by where, wait, if you can guess what these bands are by what, where they're from, you're just too good, I guess. I'm going to read it out, and then if you can guess, that's awesome. Okay, so the first band I'm going to play is from Stockholm, Sweden. The second band is from Liverpool, England, and then the third one, or I think the second one was from, yeah. And, okay, sorry. The second one is from Sydney, Australia, and the third one is from Liverpool, England. It's early, guys. I can't talk. I don't know what it is. I woke up late, had a rough morning, but I'm here, and I'm happy to be here. It's Pledge Week. A listener donated. I saw it. Thank you, Barbara. Thank you so much for your contribution. You are the reason our radio station is running still, and I appreciate that so much. If you're listening right now, I mean, if you have shoes on, if you're listening, if you're in the car, if you have socks on, if you're stuck in traffic and you're listening to Radio K, I appreciate you. And that also means you should donate. Well, you could. I think it'd be a great idea. Anyways, I don't really know what to talk about. I'm really bad when it comes to talking during breaks because I just really enjoy playing music more. So, I mean, yeah, maybe I'm just gonna keep playing music. I hope you enjoy this next set. I'm treading on the line of international. I'm pretty sure it is. I'm not going crazy. But yeah, next up. Get excited. I'm excited to listen to this right here at Radio K, Real College Radio.

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0: I'm DJ Ladybug. I started DJing at Radio K as a high schooler on Those Meddling Kids. 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

Radio K, real college radio. You just heard Here Comes the Sun by the Beatles. There's going to be some Rockin' by AC/DC and Dancing Queen by ABBA. Last break, I talked to you guys about how they're technically international. The Beatles are from Liverpool, England. ABBA is from Stockholm, Sweden. AC/DC is from Sydney, Australia. So if you got those, that's pretty awesome. I didn't know that, actually. I had to look up some like songs that I actually listened to that were international, and I think those fall under the category. I hope so. I got a funny email. I don't know why I mentioned the like my car with shoes on in traffic last break, but whoever said they're tuning from their car with shoes on in traffic, you're awesome, and I think that is really funny. It made me laugh. Also, Viagra Boys, the request you wanted to hear, I have not looked. I might have to check if they're international, because today is international, because guess what? It's Pledge Week. That means we get donations from listeners, and honestly, you keep the station running. It's all you guys. So, thank you so much. I just want to say that I really love being here, like coming to the U for the first time. I'm not from Minnesota originally, so I'm from Seattle. Meeting a bunch of people, just, it really broadened my experience so much. I just love being here and DJing and talking on the radio. I just love everything here. And it couldn't have been here without you guys. And I really appreciate that. I don't think that was the most sentimental monologue. I feel like it's too early to be sentimental. Honestly, I hope everyone's having a good morning. I definitely had a long morning, that's for sure. Let's see. Okay, next up, I have some CDs I just randomly picked out. So we're going to be listening to that. I hope it's good. I have faith. I picked the songs that were rated the most in the little, like, in the CD book. I don't know what you call it. My bad. But anyways, yeah. So I'm going to be playing some Virginia Rodriguez next, if anyone's heard of her. I bet it's a great day for all you international show listeners. This must be really fun, listening to a bunch of music that piques your interest. But yeah, I don't really have much to say in this break. Just I hope you're excited to listen to some more international music recommendations and ton of stuff. So yeah, you're going to listen to it right here. Guess where? That's right. Radio K. Real college radio.

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You just heard Mandinga by Ruben Gonzalez, Molly DeBelli by Virginia Rodriguez, and then Prose Kangaroo by Kangaroo Boy. That one was, That one was the Cambodian Space Project, the first one I played, and I thought it was so interesting. It sounded like... It sounded like, okay, I'm Indian, and it sounded like kind of like hymns, kind of like old Indian music. It was, I don't know, I really liked it. I was like, wow, this sounds familiar. Coming up, though, is a request, actually, by somebody for a Canadian band called, Nap Eyes. So if anyone's heard of Nap Eyes, that's going to be coming up in this set. And then I did find that one artist I talked about in the first break I did. I don't expect anyone to remember that, but they're called Haje. I think that's how you pronounce it. It's spelled R-O-G and then an E with the dash over it. And I've listened to them since high school, and he's really good. I really like his music, but the song I wanted to play isn't in our system, so I'm going to play a different song, but from the same album. I'm really excited because I do really like his music, and so that's... I didn't even know we had it, so I was, like, really excited when I saw it. Okay, I don't have much to say in this break. I don't know if I'm going to have another break left in me, but we'll see. I hope I do. But again, I guess I should mention it for anyone listening, or new-time listeners. I'm DJ Bananas, and I'm a part of Radio K Real College Radio, as you know. And it's Pledge Week. Pledge Week is our week-long fundraising week. We only do this 2 times a year to raise money. And honestly, there are so many reasons you should donate. You're the reason our music keeps playing, our lights are on, we get water, we get snacks, we get food. You feed us here at the radio station. And I want to thank you for that. I love being here. I truly do. I've met some of the greatest people ever. Everyone is super unique. If you have opportunity to do college radio, do it. Or if you did college radio, that's awesome, because then you know what it's like to be a DJ. It's amazing. Honestly, I couldn't be more grateful for this opportunity, because I've been involved in music for my entire life. And then coming to college, I was so scared, because, I mean, a lot of the time you gotta audition for a music group, or you just do it. I don't know. I just feel like this is like the perfect balance for me to get a bunch of like music just knowledge out there, learn to DJ. I mean, that's so cool. I think that's one of the coolest things about me right now when I talk to people. So honestly, I'm just so happy to be here. It's a pleasure. Thank you to anyone who's donating. Thank you to people who are requesting songs, because honestly, I appreciate that a lot, because I don't know a lot of international music. So if you do, please call in, email, anything. I'm looking at them. I'm trying to find them in our system, and if we have it, I will try and play it. But yeah, thank you so much for listening, everybody. If you want to donate. I mean, I can't force you, but I mean, it'd be greatly appreciated, wouldn't it? From me, from all the other DJs here, thank you. Thank you for listening. Thank you for taking time out of your day to listen to these breaks and about a bunch of student DJs' lives, a bunch of different student DJs' lives. I appreciate it. I have 10 minutes left, so I'm going to try and fit in as many requests as I can, but I guess I'm going to start with Trip Through Your Wires by U2. So you're listening to it right here on Radio K, Real College Radio.

0: This is a DJ from the year 3005. 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

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Radio. You just heard Pra Vida by Jorge out of Brazil. Awesome song there. I hadn't heard that before. That was the last DJ, DJ Bananas, pick. I'm DJ Bruce Lee. I may be taking over until 1 o'clock. I am solo right now, but I'm sure some of my fellow DJs will be in here shortly. It's because it's Pledge Week. It's our, I'm sure you've heard it if you've been listening this week, but it's our bi-yearly donation drive. 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During that last set of songs, we got a contribution from Jessica out in St. Paul. Thank you so much. Her reason for listening to Radio K is, quote, to quote Regina George's mom, "You DJs keep me young." Thank you very much. Everybody has a reason for listening to Radio K, so if you donate, definitely send those in. We love reading those. Next song you're going to hear is a listener request. Thank you for sending that in as well. It's Pretty Vacant by the Sex Pistols right here on Radio K. Real. 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

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You just heard Tay with Poem is Just a Lonely Solace, shared by a master of the sick-minded and the solitary. Before that, Life Without Buildings, Young Offenders. Life Without Buildings is the band, Young Offenders is the song. And the first song of the set, Pretty Vacant by the Sex Pistols. It's all International Day here at the station for Pledge Week. So Sex Pistols out of England, Life Without Buildings out of Scotland, and Tay is out of Japan. It's kind of pressure being in here because I also host the international show on Saturdays. So it's kind of like, it's like the whole station's coming for my spot. I got to defend myself here. Not really. 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Coming up next, we're going to stay in Japan with a song I've never heard before, but it's off a compilation that looks pretty cool, so we're going to give it a shot. It's Latata by Mayu Kitaki, right here on Radio K, Real College Radio.

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0: Radio. Yeah, you just heard Akko by Fela Kuti. Before that was Breezin' by Cornelius and La Ta Ta by Mayu Kitaki. Some fun stuff there.
1: I like that. I didn't know if I was feeling it. By the end, I kind of was that Mayu Kitaki song. I might play some more stuff off of that compilation. We'll see. But she's out of Japan. Cornelius, also out of Japan. And Fela Kuti, Nigerian Afrobeat legend. Enough said.
0: Yeah, I'm a big fan of all of that. I'm DJ Nomad, and you are DJ...
1: Bruce Lee.
0: Yeah, and I used to host the international show. DJ Bruce Lee here currently hosts the international show.
1: This is a meeting of the minds. This is powerful. This is the kind of interchange you can really only find on Radio K. And if you want to keep it there, you can go over to RadioK.org and hit that big blue donate button.
0: Yeah, it's the best button you can click. You can check out our t-shirt and vinyl magnet and some other stuff you can get in exchange for supporting Radio K.
1: We have another DJ in the booth.
0: But yeah,
1: this
0: another
1: is huge.
0: DJ just entered the booth.
2: Hey y'all, it's DJ Spy, 20 minutes late, what's going on?
0: No, but yeah, we're having fun here in the booth. You know, I'm a big fan of Cornelius. He's got some great stuff. Do you know the little story behind his name?
1: I do not.
2: I don't either.
0: So he's named after the character from Planet of the Apes.
1: Oh.
0: That's how he came up with that. I've seen most of them, I think. I've seen the old one, and then I've seen all the new ones, but there might be one in the middle that I'm missing.
2: I've seen the James Franco ones.
1: I've seen the Simpsons episode where they make Planet of the Apes the musical.
2: Oh,
0: that's a good Simpsons episode.
1: I've seen that.
0: I will say.
2: I haven't. I might need to tap in.
0: Yeah. But yeah, Cornelius is great. He got his name from the movie, and then he named his son after another character from the movie.
1: That's so sick.
0: No, I'm trying to remember. But yeah, here, I'll find it at some point. But yeah,
2: it's a
0: really cool story. And yeah, Cornelius has some really great stuff and some stuff you wouldn't really expect to come out of Japan. But yeah, it's really awesome.
2: Guys, and this is what really makes Radio K so special, truly.
1: It's this kind of knowledge, dude.
2: Yeah, talking about Planet of the Apes on air.
1: We're learning.
2: We can do this without you.
0: His child is named Milo, who is the son of Cornelius in Planet of the Apes. So, that's a little fun fact.
1: I wonder if he liked the new ones.
0: Yeah, I wonder. You know, we need to interview Cornelius and ask.
1: Yeah, let's get him on air.
2: Bro, if you're him, call in. Let us know.
1: Yeah, if you're Japanese electronic producer Cornelius listening right now.
2: Please donate.
1: Go to
2: radiok.org
1: and then
2: hit the blue button.
1: Please call in so we can ask about your opinion on, was it Rise of the Planet of the Apes?
0: I think that might be the start of the new ones.
1: And then like Battle of the War for the Planet of the Apes.
0: Oh, and then like, there's the new one, which is Kingdom of the Planet of the Apes.
2: Oh,
0: I did watch
2: that. I saw
0: that
2: one in theaters.
0: No, not popcorn. Theaters. But
1: Let me tell you what. They don't break this stuff down on any other radio station.
0: No, they certainly don't. And that's why we're so grateful for listeners like Gene from Grand Haven, Michigan.
2: Thank you, Gene.
0: For a very lovely donation. Who they said they're donating some money to their five favorite institutions, and Radio K made the cut.
2: Oh my goodness.
1: Yeah, apparently it was some government
0: cheese, if you
1: will. Yeah, some subsidies didn't get transferred, so they just got a check for $500.
0: Yeah.
1: And split it up. So thank you so much.
2: That's great.
0: Shout out. If you want to be like Gene, go on over to RadioK.org and hit that big blue donate button.
2: You can donate any amount.
0: Yeah. But other than that, we're kind of going to keep things moving along. Do we know what's coming up next, folks?
1: Next up, we have a little bit of Persian funk music. The song is Del by Shorey. It's off a really cool compilation we have of some 70s funk out of Iran. They had kind of a big scene for it. And then in the 80s, there was kind of a push against Western styles of music in the region. So kind of went away, but really cool stuff. Really excited to hear this song. It's called Dell. It's by Shorey, and you're going to hear it right here on Radio K.
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0: Yeah, you just heard Moonshake by Can. Before that was Admar Udum Az Esot by Katie Kovacs. And we started off with Del by Shore. The first one was some Persian funk off of a vinyl we have. Spun that. And then that middle one was off of a CD called Well Hung, Funk Rock Eruptions from Beneath Communist Hungary. So some cool stuff from Katie Kovacs there.
1: Super sick. Can is out of, I believe they were out of East Germany, somewhere in Germany, mm-hmm. while the Berlin Wall was still up. But they're super sick.
3: Yeah. Dude, I love Can as well. So my professor had a Can shirt on, and I was like,
1: that's sweet.
3: Hey.
1: Wait, what class?
3: He went to my old school. So he doesn't teach here. He used to teach here.
1: No, like I just meant I'm trying to figure out, did he teach like a Can fan type class?
3: I mean, he was my anthropology teacher, so.
1: That's Can-ish. Yeah. I mean.
3: That's Can-esque.
1: Yeah, anything that's like kind of about, I don't know, human history and like psychology or something, I feel like.
3: They'd be into it.
1: They're a cerebral band.
3: Yeah. I swear he used to wear it like once a week too. Like I was
1: sick.
3: Like, yep, that's my guy
1: sick.
3: Right there. Shout out him if he's listening.
0: Yeah, shout out. A little peek from behind the Iron Curtain there. Some fun stuff. Yeah, don't know what else to say. That CD I discovered from our old program director, DJ Bunny, knew a lot of different little communist references in our library. There's the Soviets, which are a Minneapolis band.
3: Oh, wow.
1: That's sick.
0: And then we also have this vinyl. I can't remember what their band name is called, but it's these three economics professors from the University of Michigan just making all this music about like Marxism and economic concepts. So,
1: and you know what? I can't think of another radio station that would play stuff like that other than Radio K. So if you want to keep hearing music this eclectic on your airwaves, you should go over to radiok.org and hit that big blue donate button.
3: You are so right about that. Guys, if you donate at a certain level, the 127?
1: I believe
0: that's the one.
3: You guys get a t-shirt, and it's the coolest shirt of all time. They're going to see you wearing it and be like, yo, this guy knows what's up.
0: Mm-hmm.
3: He probably knows, or she or they, know hella good music, or hecka good music. Do I gotta dump that?
0: No.
3: No? Okay. All right, guys. We're chilling. And they gotta be my friend, because I have such a cool shirt on.
0: Yeah, and Radio K's 33rd birthday only happens once, you know? You only turn 33 once. So, if you want to celebrate Radio K's 33rd birthday, you know, just throw us a little cheese. And keep the station going for another 33 years to come. Maybe even 66 years to come. Imagine Radio K at 99.
3: That'd be so beautiful.
1: Dude. I'd start taking night classes to come back, bro. Like,
3: yes.
1: I can't even like.
3: Let's audit
1: like,
3: classes.
1: Like I wouldn't super senior that hard, but if they invent like, you know, cyborg enhancements, you can live forever. I'd go to Radio K 99th Pledge.
3: That would just be great. Yeah. Sounds like a great time.
0: Yeah. Shout out to Gregory from Minneapolis for a very kind donation. Listening to Radio K since the beginning and happy we're still spinning such awesomely eclectic music. Thank you. We're going to keep things rolling along so we have enough music, you know. Don't have to listen to us talk for too long. We've got kind of a Southeast Asian set coming up.
1: Yeah, we're going Cambodia and Thailand.
0: Yeah, we're going to start off with an older one from pre-Khmer Rouge, so pre-1975. This is Ros Sere Sothea on Radio K, Real College
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0: Yeah, we just heard Suit Sanain, number 2 by Kun Narin. Before that one was Tektum by Cambodian Space Project. And we started things off with Jam Ten Kai Tet by Ros Suray Sothea.
2: That last song was great.
0: Yeah.
1: That band is so sick. I just found them off, like, usually my method is when I do the international show, I just come in and look at CDs that have non-English names on them. And that band, it's like a 4-track album because one of the songs is like 17 minutes.
0: Oh, nice.
1: But it's so sick. Their guitar work combined
2: with their... That's exactly what I was listening
1: to. It's so sweet. It's so sweet.
0: And they're Thai, right?
1: Yeah, they're... I could be wrong on this. This might be kind of drummed up by a label, but I believe the story with them is they were just a regular, like, Thai wedding band, like, just kind of gig musicians. And then some American, might have been a label person, might have just been a guy, saw them just performing in this village and, like, filmed them, put it on Facebook. And then they got picked up by, like, an American label off of that.
2: And now they can play my wedding.
1: Yeah. They're so sweet. They're so sweet.
0: Yeah, some cool stuff. And those other two artists were Cambodian, sort of. Ros Suray Sothea is from Cambodia back in the 60s and 70s. Made a lot of really great music. But then the Khmer Rouge came to power in, like, 1975 or something. And a lot of artists perished under the Pol Pot regime. So Cambodian Space Project, who I think started around like the early 2000s or something, is an Australian guy, and his wife, who's Cambodian, who were inspired by a lot of that older pre-Khmer Rouge music. So they started Cambodian Space Project.
1: That kind of knowledge, that kind of connection can only be made on a station like Radio K. And if you love Radio K, you love that incredible information that you just received from DJ Nomad, and you want to keep it on your airwaves, go over to RadioK.org, hit that big blue donate button, and help keep us on the air.
0: Yeah, it's big, it's blue, it's a button. All you have to do is click it and then, you know, fill out a form. We all love filling out forms.
2: Don't worry, guys. It's a short one.
0: Yeah, it's very short. And then you can say, oh, I supported Radio K. And maybe you'll even have some evidence of that fact.
1: Yeah,
2: some merch.
0: Yeah, with our 33rd birthday t-shirt. We got some records on there, you know, 33 and a third.
2: Yeah, we got a vinyl magnet as well. I think that might be a higher donation tier for the magnet.
0: Yeah,
2: but
0: I don't recall.
2: I don't know if we've done a magnet, have we?
0: No, I don't think we've done a magnet before.
1: That's the first.
2: The 33rd birthday is the first with a magnet.
1: And
2: it's pretty awesome.
1: We also have the pen and the notepad, which are classic items.
2: Yeah, can't go wrong.
1: Yeah.
0: Yeah, so check it out. But it's a little past 12 o'clock, so we're going to keep things moving along with kind of a Drain Gang-esque set in this next one.
2: Guys, this was not my idea.
0: So.
2: Don't worry.
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1: College.
2: Drain.
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0: You know, I heard Jay Gatsby's second cousins to the Kaiser. Oh, what the hey? 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
1: You just heard Jack Zebra with If You Serious, You Lose.
3: That was beautiful. I almost cried, y'all.
1: That song is so beautiful.
2: So yeah. Great.
1: Before that, Young Lean and FK Twigs with Bliss.
3: Goat.
1: Prior to that, Mean Girls by Blade.
3: Goat.
1: And kicking off the set, Kiss Me Through the Scope by Tyboy Digital. So, kind of Drain Gang. Is Young Lean officially in there, or is he like an affiliate?
3: I guess I don't really know, but to me, he's in it.
2: I think they're all sort of, you know, affiliated. I don't think any of them are official Drain Gang members.
1: Okay, if you're Tyboy Digital, call in and let us know.
3: Yeah.
1: And that Jack Zebra song rules. He's from China. Yeah.
3: That was awesome.
2: Some great stuff. Yeah, Jack Zebra is currently based in Chengdu.
1: Yeah.
2: But, you know, I think lived in Shanghai for a long time. And he might have learned a lot of English from listening to rap songs.
1: Yeah,
2: it's really awesome.
1: He's in that Surf Gang collective that did the production on that Earl Sweatshirt album that came out a little bit ago. I don't know if he did any production on it, but he's in with that group.
3: Is that group also based in China?
1: No. He's like the only member.
3: He's the only member.
1: Yeah,
3: from
1: he's the only
3: China.
1: Member, as far as I know.
3: He's a little bit of a lone wolf in that regard.
1: Yeah, dude.
3: Representing.
2: Yeah, I don't know where else you would hear Jack Zebra on a terrestrial radio station in the United States. I know when we got it, we might have been the first to kind of play his music on the radio, so it's very exciting stuff.
3: I hope he's listening.
1: If you want to keep hearing the newest, the craziest, the most out of this world, and you want to keep Radio K on the air, go over to RadioK.org. 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It's our bi-yearly pledge drive going on right now. If you donate to a certain amount, you can get a really sweet t-shirt, really sweet magnet.
3: It's awesome. I want it. Like, I gotta donate myself because I want it. Mm-hmm. It's so cool. You guys are just gonna have to trust me. But it is on that website. If you go on the website, you can see all the stuff. So if you're not convinced, just you might as well type in radiok.org and go and take a look. And if you like what you see, that donate button is right there. I think you can even click the picture and it takes you to the donation page.
1: That's
3: it's
1: true.
3: It's that easy.
1: Mm-hmm. That's true.
2: Yeah, it's always such a fun time at Pledge. If you couldn't tell, today is all international music all day. On Monday, it was all local music. So we try to make it fun while asking you for a little bit of money. We get extra DJs in the booth to not so much torture the listeners, but to incentivize you to donate. And we give you all sorts of reasons, maybe more interesting reasons than some other stations. I know there's a lot of people asking for money right now. So if you can help out Radio K in any way, shape, or form, it is so greatly appreciated, you know?
1: We're seriously so appreciative. I know when, you know, we thank people on air when they send in donations, and I know it can sound a little like, oh my gosh, thank you. Everybody else should donate. But seriously, this is such a cool station and such a cool thing that we have the opportunity to be a part of. So we're seriously so grateful for anything that people donate.
2: Really, truly, deeply.
3: That was well said.
1: Thank you.
3: I couldn't have said it better myself.
1: To get back into the music, Drain Gang, all out of Sweden. We're going to move to another Swedish group, kind of different musically, though. It's the band Dungeon, and the song is called Panda, right here on Radio K.
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2: You just heard Shikai no Haba by Bleach. Before that, Ula Pirtiarvi with Podel. And kicking off the set, Dungeon with Panda. Bleach is out of Japan. Dungeon is out of Sweden. Ula Pirtiarvi is of the Sami people of northern Finland.
0: Out of those three places, where would you guys want to go?
1: Oh, all three, I think.
0: Yeah, but to be honest.
1: Yeah, I really want to visit, like, the North Arctic. Like, all that up there would be so cool. Those hotels where you can stay in, like, ice buildings.
0: Oh.
2: You got to prepare for those, though. Like, if I got dropped in one right now with just what I had, definitely picking Japan. If I had some, like, prep time so I could go grab, like, a coat.
0: Probably Finland, for sure.
2: Yeah.
0: Guys, that's so much cool music that we heard from all those very vastly different places.
1: Yeah, vastly different kinds of music, too.
2: And that type of eclectic music choice is something you can only get on terrestrial radio on a station like this, Radio K, KUOM 770. Look, it's Pledge. We've been harping on about it, but seriously, your donations are what keep us on the air. It's what allows us to license music. It's what allows us to keep our transmitters working. 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So if you want to keep us on the air, you want to hear us in your car, on your phone, wherever you may listen, go over to RadioK.org and hit that big blue donate button.
0: And if all of you donated right now, you wouldn't have to hear us talk about it anymore.
1: That's true. We would hit our goal instantaneously.
2: If we could get like $1 million in donations, we probably wouldn't have to do Pledge for
0: for a long time.
2: But that'd be kind of sad, because I feel like this is one of the best weeks to be listening to Radio K, because there's extra DJs in the booth. There's the theme days, all of that. So it'd be kind of a double-edged sword.
0: We could do Pledge for nothing.
2: Yeah.
0: If we got $1 million right now.
2: That'd be good.
1: So if there are any billionaires out there listening who want to support Radio K.
2: Yeah.
1: Come on. But if you're not a billionaire, you know, still go check out our website. I can guarantee that your financial contributions will go to people and to equipment and to music. We're not going to spend any of your money on AI robots. Radio K is run by real people playing real music.
2: Sometimes you could really tell that it's real people.
0: No robot would torture me like this.
1: Yeah, that's one downside about the AI. It's just incapable of being rude or mean, which it's nice at first, but then it just gets a little annoying.
0: A little boring.
2: You need someone to be a little bit obnoxious sometimes.
1: Yes, of course. And AI can't do that. AI will always try to make you feel too comfortable. And sometimes you have to get outside of your comfort zone and listen to new forms of music.
0: Music should hurt.
1: Music should hurt.
2: I don't think this next set is going to hurt, though. We have about 20 minutes left, so we might be able to get like maybe a set and a half of music in, but don't touch that dial. We have great DJs coming into the booth all day, every day this week, and every day, all day, every week, every year. So don't ever touch that dial. This next set is going to be, we're going to start out with some Brazilian stuff, a band from Brazil, and then some Brazilian influence music from Angola, and then I'll figure out what the next thing will be. But first song is going to be Brazil Pandero by Novos Baianos, right here on Radio K.
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2: Sorry, guys. My chair's a little squeaky.
0: You're good. You just heard Gal Costa with Baby. Before that, Carlos Lamartine with Nzambi. And kicking off the set was Brazil Pandero by Novos Baianos. Super sick Brazilian set there. That second one, technically Angolan, but Brazilian style of music. There's a lot of connection between those two musically. A lot of Angolan music sounds a lot like Brazilian music and vice versa. So it's pretty sick.
1: Yeah, we have a lot of music from Brazil, or that's Brazilian inspired. Maybe of our international stuff, it might be the country we have the most of, but that's a very hard thing to quantify. Yeah. So
0: very musical country, super deep history across a ton of different genres. And if you want a lot of different genres and hear a lot of history about them, Radio K provides that on the daily 24/7. And if you want to keep it there, go over to RadioK.org and hit that big blue donate button.
2: It's right there on the screen. It's the first thing you see. You can see all of our donation little gifts that we give you if you donate at the, forgot the number again.
1: I think 127 level is the t-shirt. Not sure what the other ones are, but all that information is right online for you.
2: Yeah, so you can go check it out on the website.
0: Yeah, it's super sick. Pledge goes until this Friday. Is that correct? I don't want to...
1: Yes, this Friday, It ends right after Off the Record. So at 5 p.m. will be the end of our pledge drive. Yeah. So
2: isn't that sad,
1: think about
2: guys?
1: Donating before then. Yeah, it'll be so sad. You'll just be back to the normal Radio K. Good old-fashioned Radio K.
0: I will say, though, we accept donations and recurrent pledge all year. All year round. Pledge is just the only time that you can get the t-shirt and that other gear.
2: The cool little magnet and the pen and the, sorry guys, and the notebook.
0: Yeah, but even if you aren't able to donate during pledge, we are always very happy to accept any contribution that our listeners want to send us.
2: We'll shout you out anytime.
0: Speaking of... We just received one from Leia out in Minneapolis.
2: Leia, thank you, Leia.
0: Everyone has a reason they listen to Radio K. Leia's is, I was a college radio DJ, WRUW, and no one does it better than the goofballs of Radio K. Thank you so much. That's high praise.
2: That is high praise.
1: Yeah.
2: We appreciate that.
0: So thank you so much. We're probably going to get like maybe two songs in on this last one, but then some other DJs will come in here and take over while keeping it international all day. This next song was a listener request, La Liberación by CSS.
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0: You just heard Duele Lele by Zuko 103. Before that was Sayonara Penguin by Ichiko Aoba. We had a listener request for a specific song by Ichiko Aoba. We only had that song, though. So, hope you still like that one. Kicking off the set was another listener request, CSS with La Liberación. Really awesome songs, all international. We just got a huge contribution from John out in Lake Placid. Thank you so much, John. He just said, shout out to Radio K, new music from College of Ed, 1984.
1: John, you are a legend among the living.
2: Yeah, keeping the lights on here, making sure we can, you know, keep playing all this music and putting our you know, spotlight on local music and everything else. It goes a long way.
0: If you want to be shouted out and be a legend in our hearts just like John, you can head over to RadioK.org, hit that big blue donate button. 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
1: I believe we have some really awesome t-shirts, right?
0: Yeah, it's super sick. It's Radio K's 33rd anniversary this year. So we did a 33 and a third RPM kind of thing. So it's a t-shirt with a turntable on it. Super cool. You can check it out over on the website, radiok.org. But I don't want to delay the music too much. I've been DJ Bruce Lee. I was in here with DJ Nomad and DJ Spy. But we're heading out. Who's taking over?
2: Yeah. Hi, it's DJ Don, and I'll have you know, Pledge Week isn't just ending with me. We're going to keep continuing on and asking for your pledge dollars and playing some great music along with it. So if you're ready to kind of, I don't know, take maybe a different shape of a musical journey on our International Day, make sure to stay tuned.
1: Yeah, and we also got DJ Corndog here too, but super excited to be sharing music with you guys for the next 2 hours.
2: Yeah.
1: And yeah,
2: big things coming.
0: What are we hearing first?
2: Well, I don't think we have something picked out specifically, but I'll have you know, we've got I've got some different picks all the way from Stars of the Lid to Bjork, Boards of Canada, like Fenez, so some niche ambient and some really cool and weird textures and sounds, maybe something a bit calmer for the middle of your day. And then we might kind of kick into something a little bit more noisy with some other artists. I think it might be a bit more of an experimental set because that's kind of where my expertise lies. And there's actually a surprising amount of, I guess, international artists in that kind of world. And I don't know. Lots to love. So if that sounds cool, make sure to stay tuned.
0: Yeah, stick around for all that and more right here on Radio K.
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0: How's it going? I'm DJ Don. I've got two other DJs in the booth. Would you like to introduce yourselves?
2: Yes. I'm DJ Sugar Cookie.
3: I'm DJ Corn Dog.
0: And we're awesome. About to bring you something, some real special tunes. The ones you just heard, we had Vegan, The Path Less Traveled. Great little track that was kind of a nice tonal shift from a more emotional Trade Winds White Heat by Tim Hecker. Before that was the French-British collective Stereolab and their song Breakage. It's off their 1994, I believe, release. Or no, 97, I think. Dots and Loops. Before that was Austrian artist Fenez's Surf. That's off his Field Recordings release. And I think we've also got a little bit of Boards of Canada in the room tonight. It all off of Music Has the Right to Children. I kind of did the first two tracks bleeding into each other because one of them's sort of an intro into the next. And that was Wildlife Analysis into Eagle in Your Mind. And we kick things off with Envelopes by Leon Vinehall off of their release, Nothing Is Still. A lot of different artists, all international, and lots of picks also from DJ Corndog. What kind of drew you towards that Leon Vinehall and Vegan picks out of the mix?
3: So I think for Leon Vinehall specifically, it was one day I was just studying and one of the songs came on and I was like, this is the best thing I've ever heard. So I listened to the whole album and it was spectacular. So if you have not given a listen, it is very good. But
2: shoot, I missed that one.
3: Yeah,
2: it would have changed my life.
3: Yeah,
2: what I'm hearing.
0: Right.
2: Shoot, literally. I need to run that back after the shift.
3: Let's hit up the time machine after this.
2: Yeah, guys, I was late. Yes, let's get in the time machine and run the whole set back after, because we've been spitting for 33 and the 30.
3: So, if you want to hear more bangers like the songs we've just played, Radio K has been doing it for 33 years.
2: Literally.
3: We're going to keep doing it.
2: Hopefully. If you have joy in your soul and you love local radio, which is presumably everyone listening right now, we would love if you would donate. To be honest, we have no ads. We are ad-free. And we really just provide this music to you for the love of music.
0: It's really how it goes.
2: And that's, I mean, a beautiful thing.
0: It's that Leon Vinehall, like, I never heard that before. You know what I mean? I feel like here at Radio K, I've had so many firsts with different artists and been exposed to so much just through kind of getting to experience all kinds of DJs and their own personal tastes. It's that personal flair that you really don't get at many other radio stations. And if you want to kind of preserve all of the music that we play, the perspectives that we have, the DJs that they get to kind of come through and sort of find their own sound, it's maybe consider donating, because I think this is a really special place and I'd hate to see it go. You know, we got to keep the lights on and every donation counts.
2: Yeah, we got to keep these fairy lights we have on in the booth.
0: Mm-hmm.
2: They're on 24 hours a day. We want to keep them on.
0: Exactly.
3: The staff members, they're hungry.
2: Yeah, so they're hungry.
3: They need to eat.
2: Yeah, they're hungry. I came in ready to eat some sandwiches today, and the box was empty. Guys,
0: we got to change that.
2: We need to change that. Speaking of learning, I also just learned that vegan is not pronounced vegan. So, did you learn that today just now with me? If you like to learn, maybe go to radiok.org. And
0: learn
2: there's
0: about
2: a large banner and it says donate now.
0: Oh yeah. You could also learn about our different pledge offerings here.
2: Oh,
0: we
2: true.
0: Have all kinds of Radio K gifts that we provide at different level donation levels, including our exclusive one-time only Radio K t-shirt for this pledge drive this week, which is ending on Friday. So we got like 2.5 days now. It's we're providing you the opportunity to get your very own Radio K 33 and a third t-shirt. It's a really cool design, and we're only going to have it for this pledge drive. So I don't know if you want to kind of like show off your support, if you want to maybe get some respect from other Radio K fans on the streets as you're walking by going about your day. Maybe check it out. Yeah.
2: Guys, it's a really cool shirt. I won't say who designed it, but it's really cool.
0: Yeah.
2: And guess what? If you go onto your browser right now and you look up Radio K t-shirt for sale, nothing comes up. Because you can't just go out and buy this. Like, you cannot. If you want to rep Radio K, this is the exclusive way to do it.
0: You got to come to
2: the
0: source.
2: These are how rare these beautiful, lovely t-shirts are.
0: Yeah.
2: So. And you're supporting a good cause while you do it. I also can't lie, there's other gifts too. So maybe check the website if you want to see what those are.
0: All kinds of little goodies you guys can get. So, yeah, I think that's kind of special. And we got something else special for you. This is a DJ Sugar Cookie exclusive pick. I think we're taking a little trip up to Silent Hill. What's coming up?
2: I'm scared. It's spooky. It's October as well.
0: Oh, yeah.
2: Oh, am I explaining what's coming up? Or
0: I think so. Yeah, it's... I believe I Want Love, right?
2: I Want Love, Akira Yamaoka, a Japanese, you know, he does soundtracks and they're really good. So stay tuned, please.
0: Yeah, big things coming. Stay real, Radio K.
2: Real
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0: beautiful. Hello. 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
0: Okay, let's do a round of introductions for new listeners who maybe didn't tune in before. I'm DJ Don.
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0: And we're playing a whole lot of international music today. It's Radio K's Pledge Week, which means we do not only a fun theme every day, but we also beg for money because we need that to keep the lights on, to keep things running. But we'll talk about that a bit more later. Let's get a rundown of the songs here. You just heard Stan Getz and Juan Gilberto with their song Caravato. Before that was The Long Shadow Falls by Current 93, Ebb Tide, Spring Tide, Neap Tide Flood by Esmerine, Bombolato by Gypsy Kings, Dos Cruces by Milton Nascimento, Dopamine Clouds Over Craving Cottage by Stars of the Lid, and I Want Love by Akira Yamakota. A lot of really cool stuff, and we're going to keep that kind of theme going, but maybe take it in a different direction. I know there's been a lot of talk of different types of rap artists here. We've had a lot of Playboi Carti talk in the booth.
4: Talking about Playboi Carti because there's like a scandal afoot.
3: Yeah, but it hasn't been confirmed by AP, so we can't talk about
4: it. Actually not a reliable.
0: We can't speak on it personally because we know nothing. You know, we're just little college students, and
3: DJs can only,
0: we have nothing to say about it.
4: We can only speculate.
3: Yeah, we can only provide you information that's been confirmed by the Associated Press. As soon as they cover it, though, we'll start talking about the Playboi Carti situation.
0: We'll be getting on it.
3: Maybe they're probably
4: it's really
3: on that.
4: Like important news.
3: Yeah,
4: and I'm I thought
3: DJ Training Wheel loves Playboi
4: Carti. I love Playboi Carti. Oh, I was gonna say we don't have any Playboi Carti at the station, so maybe if you guys donated, we could.
3: True.
4: We could acquire
0: you can that.
3: Yeah, I mean, yeah, you could also donate real money to Radio K.
4: True. Not just Playboi Carti albums.
3: We actually don't need a Playboi Carti album right now, but we do need real American money.
4: True.
3: Or whatever currency you can, you know.
2: Yeah, if you support us.
3: What is it called? Transfer?
4: You can spare.
2: That, yeah.
4: Oh,
3: exchange? Oh my God. Okay, it doesn't matter. The point is that you should open your hearts and your wallets.
0: For Radio K.
3: For Radio K right now.
0: But why should we do
3: why
0: that?
3: Should
0: what
3: we do
0: what
3: that?
0: Makes Radio K special?
3: Why should we?
0: I'd say one thing I find really cool is that we have this show called Off the Record, where we have live bands come in and play live for you all every Friday at about 3:30 p.m. I think we're the longest running show having like live bands come in the whole of Minneapolis.
3: So, yeah, Minneapolis.
0: A little bit of history.
3: Not
0: there.
3: Minnesota.
4: Yeah, don't unfortunately,
3: don't. But don't look that up. But
4: notice how we never give you fake news or information.
3: Exactly.
2: Yeah,
3: that's something you really can't put a price on these days. But if you could put a price on it and send it our way.
0: Yeah,
3: we would love that.
2: We should go around and say our favorite things about Radio K.
4: True.
3: We should.
0: Oh, totally.
2: Okay, I'll go first.
3: Okay.
4: Silent.
3: Who's
2: what
3: going?
2: I find really cool about Radio K is how it's completely student-led, since students organize.
3: Mm-hmm.
2: And I think that's very special. You don't see that a lot around.
3: It's true. I was saying at my last pitching shift, if you guys, because I know you guys tune in every single Monday, 9 to 11 a.m., my shift, DJ Sugar Cookie shift, when she rocks the airwaves. Since I know you guys tuned in then, you definitely heard me talking about how they want to, they

0: Nation.
1: Mm-mm.
2: There's no soul.
0: Doesn't have gumption or
1: gumption.
0: Love. That's what I said at my last shift, and that's still true today. And it'll still be true forever. But you know who does have all those things? Every single person in this room right now.
3: Oh, yeah.
0: We all represent one of them. I represent love. What do you guys represent?
1: Gumption.
2: No, hey.
1: So,
2: no.
3: If you want to fill your heart with gumption, maybe head down to RadioK.org and not only tune in, but also maybe consider hitting that big blue donate button. It seriously goes a long way. It keeps these lights on. It keeps us playing all kinds of interesting music across a whole spectrum of different tastes and experiences and backgrounds and all kinds of stuff. It's just wonderful. I don't know. I think I had to pick out an artist with some gumption. I think when I hear gumption, I think Echo 2K. In the spirit of playing, in the spirit of, you know, trying to keep that spirit alive, let's hear AAA Powerline. This is that track right here, right now. Radio K.

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0: Yeah. You've been listening to It's Not Up to You by Bjork.
1: Super good.
0: I love this little outro.
1: Oh, it's there's the music box outro.
0: This song, or like this, the whole album, honestly, is like littered with like little bits of sampling and beautiful bits of, it's just so textured, and she really, I don't know, makes something special out of it. Bjork is from Iceland, a little
1: she
0: cold
1: is.
0: Up. Yeah.
1: I need to bring up the thing I was showing you guys. Can I?
0: Oh, yeah. Yeah, totally.
1: Guys, I wish we had this in library, but because Bjork's Icelandic, she has an album recorded completely in Icelandic with her Icelandic name, and it's like a jazz fusion album. It's called Gling Glow, but we don't have it. But isn't it so random? It's not on her like artist's account on Spotify. Like, you have to go find it, but it's incredible. So anyway, I wanted to play that for you, but we settled for something in English.
0: Yeah.
1: She's still Icelandic, even when she's speaking English.
2: I love when artists have those, like, aliases.
1: No, it's super, like, when you find out, like, about Duster's alias, like, Valium Agaline, you're like, wait, I get way more Duster music, and I found, like, and it's, like, seems way more niche, because everybody knows Duster.
2: Yeah.
1: But does everyone know Valium Agaline?
0: All the side projects.
1: Yes.
0: And, like, Eophon and
1: yes, Leticia exactly.
0: And all them. And then before then, you had Calm and Mohinder. Shout out Mohinder. We love Mohinder here at Radio K. I don't think we have any of their music, but, you know, we got to change that.
1: Yeah,
2: then you got MF Doom, too, like the classics of all its different aliases.
0: There's so much. Love it when, like, artists just have more art, you know? It's like, oh, you peel back some layers and there's just more to find.
1: Have you guys heard the JPEG Mafia alias?
0: I haven't heard it.
1: Devin Hendrix. It's like not even rap.
0: Yeah.
1: Anyway.
0: Exploring that Bandcamp discography back in, I don't know, 2020 was really fun. There's a whole lot to find. One of my favorites also being like Katie Jane Garside and all of her projects.
1: That's the niche album I recommended.
0: Yes.
1: Were you listening when we were talking?
0: Did you recommend it to me? If so.
1: We were talking about on Radio K's Instagram, we did niche DJ album recommendations, and that's the album Lullabies of the Glass Wilderness is the one I recommended because it's so
0: gorgeous.
1: Good.
0: Yeah.
1: It's so good.
0: I'm really interested in that album.
1: DJ Corndog, tap in.
2: Oh, I'll tap in. That sounds good.
0: it's really incredible. I think so. Lots of really cool music. But anyway, we also played bit of Sophie too.
1: Oh yes.
0: That's a DJ Sugar Cookie exclusive. Why did you pick Product? What makes that album?
1: I mean, obviously I love The Oil of Every Pearl's on Insides, but Product just got released and it's one of our newest additions to the library. And I feel like the whole summer I was listening to hyperpop like and computer and PC music like basically the whole summer. And since they recently compiled Product, like all of her singles into Product, if you will. Mm-hmm. I've just been playing it so much. And this one is very like, every track is like, you know, it stands on its own. But then when you combine them all into one product, if you will, I think it almost functions as an album.
0: Right.
1: I still think it's a collection, but I don't know. I just wanted to have a little bit of fun.
0: Yeah.
1: You know, there's a lot more emotional depth on The Oil of Every Pearl's on Insides. This just feels like straight up hyper pop fun.
0: I
1: think that's why I was playing it all summer.
0: It's a beautiful thing to have here.
1: It's true.
0: We also had a bit of Melody's Echo Chamber. That was something slid over to me by DJ Corndog.
1: Mm.
0: Is there something about their self-titled album that you really love? Maybe an aspect of their songwriting or sound that you really connect with there?
2: Well, I think they just bring a lot of interesting sounds and instruments into their music. But the main reason I wanted to play that is just because I know, like, my sisters really love that artist. So I was like, shout out to my sisters.
0: Yeah.
1: Where are they from?
2: Here, Minneapolis. Oh, you're talking about Millie?
1: I'm like, we're not allowed to play stuff from Minneapolis.
2: No, Melody's Echo Chamber. They're French.
1: Yeah. Okay. I was like, did you just ruin the whole day?
2: No, we're good.
0: Yeah. Keeping it international. Don't worry. Don't talk about when I accidentally played the microphones earlier because I thought that they were from Canada because they just kind of give that.
1: That's so vibe. Funny.
0: They're actually from Olympia, so like close enough, but still.
1: I was listening to the microphones earlier today. Maybe I like brainwaved it into your head.
0: I don't know. I've been really entranced. And I had to play Map. I think it's a great
1: Canadian
0: song.
1: By nature.
0: Yeah. You know, I feel like they'd be honorary Canadians. I feel like they would get like knighted into that society of
1: Absolutely.
0: Oh, 100%. With all of that, we also had a little bit of Stereolab with Parsec kind of blending in so that Melly's Echo Chamber just kind of beautiful sounds. And a really chill track, Something About Us by Daft Punk. Along with Pedestrian at Best by Courtney Barnett. Kind of joint request there. And that track was selected by, I believe,
1: DJ Training Wheel.
0: And to start things out, Echo 2K's AAA Powerline. Yeah. Whole mix, a lot of crazy, I don't know, juxtaposition, but I hope y'all liked it. We're going to keep it going. And a special thing to say before I go, you know, we can't keep this going. We can't keep playing all these awesome sounds without your support. So please consider donating to Radio K. It really makes everything just so, so much more special. We've gotten so many donations so far, including a contribution from Michael. And Michael donated a special amount, $127. That's how much you can spend to get your very own Radio K t-shirt.
1: Oh my God, Michael. Ooh, that was genius. You're getting a t-shirt. I'm so excited. You'll be wearing a t-shirt. I won't say who designed it, but like it's a really cool and awesome shirt.
0: Yeah, and it's you can only get it this pledge. That means two more days to get your very own. So I don't know, maybe consider checking it out.
2: Can you imagine how valuable that t-shirt will be in the future? Insanely valuable.
1: I can't imagine. I genuinely cannot imagine. You can't just find those, especially not a special edition one.
0: Oh, completely. So if anything related to t-shirts or local music or music curated by actual college DJs making their own picks for your own ears, make sure to head down to RadioK.org and donate today. Yeah. Thank you for tuning in. And,
1: we'll see you. This is almost the end of the DJ Dawn's time, unfortunately.
0: Yeah. We're about to clock out.
1: Don't worry. Another DJ will come in and you can hear all about. One, you can hear a lot more niche, amazing international music. You can also hear more about how you can donate at Radio K. So keep tuning in.
0: Keep tuning in. 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

0: 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Oh, I'm the one, I know the songs that we just listened to. Nobody else knows those. This is DJ Birdhouse, by the way. Hey, guys. You just heard 1992 by Blur. Before that was Broken Heartbeats, Sound Like Breakbeats. And the first song of that set was Pencil Skirt by Pulp. Little Britpop set. 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
0: Welcome. Coming up, we have a set picked out by DJ Cyrus. You want to talk a little bit about what we're listening to?
1: Yeah, bit of an eclectic set. I have hopefully some high energy songs picked out. First song, I saw this in the library and I was super hyped to play this. One of my favorites by Cornelius. Coming up, and then another Shibuya K song at the end of the set, The Back End by Pizzicato 5, and then we got an Astrud Gilberto song sandwiched in between. So great vibes coming up right here on Radio K,
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2: 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You were just listening to... The Night is Still Young by Pizzicato 5. And before that was...
3: This guy didn't have our mics on.
2: What are you talking about? No, it's on.
4: I feel like I'm being silent.
2: It's on. You're talking right now. Your mic is on. I promise it was always on.
3: Okay, sorry for interrupting.
2: Before that was Astrid Gilberto with... I don't know who the other vocalist was off the top of my head, but the girl from Ipanema. And starting off that fun set was Cornelius, New Music Machine. Yeah, I've been really into... dancey music as of late. That Cornelius song, I feel like the Cornelius song was a bit of the catalyst for when I like a long time ago. But if you guys want to continue listening to fun dancey music on Radio K,
4: you have to give us money.
3: You know what makes me dance?
4: That's what'll make you.
3: every time we get a little notification that we got a donation in our inbox, yeah. I do a little dance move.
4: If you haven't been aware, this is our pledge week here at Radio K, which means that we are trying to raise as much money as we can, because we need your donations to stay afloat so that we could continue to dance and not cry and wallow in misery without any music because we couldn't afford to continue doing this. So, you know, if you have any spare dollars to send us, you could go to radiok.org, hit that donate button. It's big and blue. Can't really miss it. And we appreciate every single donation that we get.
2: Did you guys know that every time we get a donation, we do a little boogie?
4: Mm-hmm.
2: Every
4: true.
2: Time we see it. And we get it when we get a fun email or a phone
3: That's
2: call.
3: True. We yeah. all do a little boogie.
4: And if yeah. you want, we could even shout you out on air if you want to. So you could be like, you know, we could be like, hey, thank you so much, Gilbert, for donating $5 to Radio K. You know, that could be you. You could be Gilbert. But you have to donate.
2: Yeah, you'd have to donate. And we could do a little boogie on air, even though you
3: yeah.
2: wouldn't.
3: Yeah, you wouldn't know, but
4: maybe
3: we do
4: could,
3: a boogie.
4: Could
3: we
4: could, like
3: we'll tell you we're
4: shuffling.
3: Doing.
2: Yeah, yeah, yeah. Feet shuffling sound.
3: Coming up next, we have one of my favorite dancing songs.
4: Another very foot shuffly. Yeah.
3: Yeah.
2: We might be doing that in the booth.
3: We probably will be.
4: I probably break. Will be.
2: Yeah, we definitely will be.
3: I will be.
4: Definitely will be.
3: This is Bizarre Love Triangle by...
2: New Order
3: right here on
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I'm DJ Cicada. 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
1: Real College, Radio. You just listened to Enjoy the Silence by Depeche Mode. Before that, Cool for Cats by Squeeze, which was a listener request, so thank you so much for calling in. And at the top of the set, Bizarre Love Triangle, the Substance album version by New Order.
2: Funky, weird, odd dance mix that I wasn't expecting.
1: All British.
0: Yeah, I hadn't heard that version of Bizarre Love Triangle.
1: It was interesting.
0: Before, but I liked it.
1: Yeah.
0: I usually listen to the original. But it was the dance mix, you said?
1: Yeah, like the extended
0: right.
1: Dance.
2: They say that as if the original Bizarre Love Triangle is
0: not
2: dancey.
0: Well, it's maybe, so dancey.
1: I feel like this actually might have been the original, and then they made it, like, more popular. Well, don't quote me on this. I don't actually know for certain. But if my New Order timeline is right in my head, then that might be the case.
0: I see.
1: Because I didn't even know that song was on Substance, which is actually my fault. But, you know.
2: Is Substance fine. Is it a comp or an album?
1: It's an album. I believe it's their first album as a New Order.
2: Oh.
0: Yeah. Oh, so you
1: So
0: might
1: it's got
0: right
1: it's got
0: then.
1: Like it's got Temptation on it, it's got Ceremony on it, it's got Blue Monday. Mm. Right. Yeah. Anyway though, if you really liked that set, which I really liked that set, this is actually this is our pledge week, which means that we are trying to raise money for the station because your donations make the music keep spinning. A lot of those songs are classic songs. They've been played at the station for as long as it's been around, 33 years.
0: Eons.
1: And yeah, pretty much. And if you donate, we could keep it going for maybe 33 more. Wouldn't that be amazing, right, guys?
0: If yeah, we that don't would be get
2: money,
0: cool.
2: If we
0: yeah.
2: don't get money, we actually crumble to dust.
0: We're shutting down tomorrow if you don't donate.
1: It's, you know, Thanos snapped, we're done. We're just gone.
2: This is real.
1: Yeah.
2: This will happen.
0: It's happening.
1: So, anyway, I did notice that my grandma sent in a donation. So, thank you so much to my grandma. And if you want to be cool like her, go to radiok.org, hit the donate button. You could send in even just a small donation. Like, that would still be $5. That would still be so appreciated. 5 cents? Maybe don't send in 5 cents, but, like, you know, it still helps.
0: Not to interrupt you. There are tiers for how much you donate. Mm. So if you donate a certain amount of money, you get a t-shirt.
1: Yeah, and it's a really cool t-shirt.
0: I haven't seen it, but I bet it's really cool.
1: It's the sticker design, but it's on the t-shirt. So you know, like, the...
0: Yeah. That's awesome. So if you want cool Radio K swag, look on the website and see how much you need to donate
1: to get
0: swag.
1: Yep. And you're going to be the coolest person on the block if you have that t-shirt. Everybody's going to be like, where did you get that t-shirt? And you can be like, well, I got it from the Radio K Fall 2026 Pledge Drive. The theme was 33 and a third. Mm-hmm. And everybody's going to be so jealous of you. But you can only get it if you donate. So radiok.org. Check that out. Anyway, coming up next, we've got a couple more dancey songs. This is my set that I picked out. And we're starting it off with a song by a band that I think is quite beloved by the K, has been for a very long time. So this is Carnival by the Cardigans here on Radio K. Real
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1: Real College Radio. You were just listening to Cocteau Twins' Bluebeard. Before that was... Can you pronounce that?
2: Listomania by Phoenix. Yeah.
1: And then before that was Carnival by the Cardigans.
2: The Cardigans. That poster, there's a poster for that album, and it's like right at the entrance of the like DJ area here at Radio K, and every time I walk in here for a shift, Nina always greets me with a smile, and it's so beautiful. Makes me feel like everything's gonna be okay.
1: Everything will be okay if you donate.
3: That's true.
2: That's true. This is our pledge drive right now. And so we're asking for donations so that we can continue to play some good music that will make you feel like everything's gonna be okay, or maybe honestly, some music that makes you feel like everything's never going to be okay ever again sometimes.
1: Only in moderation.
2: Yeah. Like, whatever you want to hear, we will play it, well, usually. More so, you have more of a chance to hear what you want to hear here than any other station in the Twin Cities. That is for certain. That's Unless true. You really don't like indie rock. If you're like, actually, I really just want to listen to some pop, like, this might not be the place. But... You know,
3: but if you're tuning in, you probably already love us.
2: Yeah,
3: and
2: this
3: if you
2: is true.
3: Do, you should keep supporting by sending us money as well as tuning in with your beautiful listening ears.
1: Yeah, there were a few donations about an hour ago that we missed.
3: Yay!
1: We got one from Kyle, $127. Thank you so much, Kyle.
3: Kyle's gonna get a T-shirt.
1: That he will.
3: Mm-hmm.
1: He said. Love hearing new music and the music I won't hear on any other station. Keep it weird.
3: True.
1: We will do that. Thank you.
3: Thanks,
1: Kyle.
3: Thanks, Kyle.
1: There was one other, or two others. Andrea. Thank you, Andrea. She said, DJ Corndog spin new tunes I've never heard. So, shout out DJ Corndog and shout out Andrea. Thank you, Andrea.
3: Yeah.
1: And then we got... Oh, we already... Is your grandma? Yeah.
2: Yeah.
1: Thanks,
3: so
1: Shirley.
3: Sweet.
1: But yeah, next set is curated by me. I've been on quite a bit of a techno spree as of late, so I'm pretty excited about these next two songs. This next song actually has been one of my favorite songs for the past month. I can't stop listening to it, and I was very excited to see that we have it. So, One by the Field, coming up right here on Radio K. Real
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1: Actually, it was Belfast.
0: Wait, no, it was Belfast.
1: Yeah.
0: Yeah, you're right.
1: Yeah.
2: I'm really liking this background music while we're talking.
1: I should probably do this more often. This is kind of fun.
2: Yeah, it's great.
0: It was fun. Before that, we had The Field with Leave It. That was a couple of really fun techno songs that I have been spinning as of recent. That Orbital really got me into the genre. As did this radio station. This radio station got me into a lot of music when I was a freshman in college. I was a wide-eyed freshman, and I was looking for a community to be a part of that also really valued music, and I found the radio station. And that has been a very, it's been a very significant part of my my college experience. So it really does mean a lot when I see donations coming in. So if you guys would be willing to donate, that would mean a lot to us,
1: yeah,
0: and it makes such a difference.
1: Yeah, if you haven't heard, this is our pledge drive this week, so trying to get, you know, donations so that we could continue to have people come in and, you know, experience the community that we have here at Radio K, a community of music lovers and also just pretty great people. You know, I've certainly met some, well, yeah, I've certainly met some people that I quite like here at the station as friends. And if that, I mean, if supporting that, that we could share our love of music with you then, is something that matters to you, then, you know, you could donate. Go to radiok.org. There's a donate
2: big
1: button.
2: Big blue button.
1: Yeah, it's big blue.
0: You can't miss it.
1: Can't miss it.
2: You might even get a prize.
1: Oh, yeah. If you donate a certain amount, I think it's $127.
2: For a t-shirt.
1: You get a sick t-shirt.
2: Below that, there's also a keychain and sticker and some other things.
1: I'm honestly quite jealous of the t-shirt. I hope that I could snag one of those at some point.
2: My mom was asking me if they're cute this year. And I was like,
0: they're
2: I don't
0: always
2: know,
0: cute.
2: But you should donate and you should give it to me.
1: They're
2: but
1: always,
2: they are,
1: they're
2: always
1: cute.
2: Cute.
1: They're designed by they're people from the station. So, you know, we're keeping it within Radio K.
0: The cycle perpetuates.
1: We've got so many talented people here, people who really care about what they're doing at the station. 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
0: Wonderful.
1: We'd really
0: radio
1: appreciate
0: station.
1: It. Mm-hmm.
2: Yeah.
0: It's pretty wonderful what we have going here. 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Next up is a set of some sonic experimentation music that I've been into. I just really like the sounds that kind of come together with these. All these bands do different things with the sounds that they make, so I'm really excited to play this next set. The first song coming up will be Analog Sentimentalism by Paranul, right here on Radio K.
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You just listened to Cloud Busting by Kate Bush. I think one of my favorite songs by her, British artist, by the way. I don't know if you've noticed, but it has been all international artists today, all of today, not just during this shift. Anyway, before that, you heard Desire by Talk Talk, I believe another British artist, and at the top of the set, Analog Sentimentalism by Paranol, who is not British, but Korean. I am DJ Haven. It's almost the end of this shift. I don't know. It's almost the end of this shift. The music doesn't end, though. Well, here's the thing. The music doesn't end, except we do actually need some financial support to make sure that we can keep going, because, you know, Radio K does not run for free. It's free to listen to. It's not free to run. This is our pledge drive this week. So we are asking if you have any extra money that you could throw at us, anything that would be greatly appreciated over here so that we can continue to keep our music going for years and years to come. We actually did get a donation while I was playing that last set from Nick, who said, I've been listening to Radio K since the 90s. This will help me listen until my 90s. And Nick, I really, really hope that we can keep playing music here until you are in your 90s and even past that. 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It's blue. You can't even miss it. And keep us going for, you know, years to come. Anyway, though, I've got one more song for this hour, but the music will keep going. So what I've got next for you guys is Camera Obscura, Scottish act, with French Navy, a different country entirely, here on Radio K, Real International Radio.

0: You know, I heard Jay Gatsby's second cousins to the Kaiser. Oh, what the hey? 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

0: Radio, K Real College Radio. You just listened to Norwegian Wood, This Bird Has Flown, by the Beatles. Before that, Pictures of You by The Cure. And at the top of the set, French Navy by Camera Obscura. All artists from the British Isles, although they're not all English. Camera Obscura is a Scottish band. That's important to know. They care a lot about that, for good reason, by the way. I'm not reprimanding anyone for caring about their heritage. Anyway, I'm DJ Haven. I'm continuing to play some music for you guys, and all of the music that I'm playing today are international songs, so songs that are not from the United States, pretty much, which, you know, to me, a lot of the international bands that I know are English, so if you know any, like, artists that maybe speak a different language other than English, you could send us an email at radiok.org. Well, not an email, but put in a request at radiok.org, and maybe I'll get to those. And, you know, speaking of going to radiok.org, this week is our pledge drive, which is why we have these special theme days all of this week. And basically, well, I have a friend here today to tell you about Pledge. Isn't that right?
1: Yeah. Hi, I'm DJ Cerebral, and I want you guys to all just think about why you turned on Radio K today. Was it maybe to hear something new, to hear something super old, maybe to even hear something on scratchy vinyl, or was it just in hopes of catching a brand new DJ mispronounce your favorite band? Because at Radio K, it's not just radio, it's real college radio. The kind that makes you smile, the kind that challenges you, and the kind that plays the best music mix anywhere on the planet. That's why you tuned in today, so make that the reason why you donate. And, you know, to thank you for donating, we have a lot of really cool thank you gifts.
0: Mm-hmm.
1: I personally really like the Radio K t-shirt.
0: Love that t-shirt.
1: Oh, yeah. Oh, yeah. I think I've been here for a while, so I've seen all of the designs over time. And this is probably one of my top designs. Mm-hmm. We've got a 33 years of Radio K t-shirt, and it's one of the comfort colors ones, so you know it's going to be really nice.
0: Mm.
1: Mm-hmm. And that's going to be at the $127 level, as you know, if you might want to donate a little bit more, we've got some more gifts for you to pick from.
0: Mm-hmm. So, but also, whatever amount that you want to donate, you know, even if you've just got like five spare dollars, we will still very much so appreciate that amount. I also would like to give a shout out to a person who donated, Colin. Thank you so much for donating.
1: Thank you, Colin.
0: And he also said, well, he said his reason for listening to Radio K down at the bottom, discovering unique bands like Jagatara, Widow's Peak, and Cheekface that I never hear anywhere else. Well, you know what, Colin? I don't even know those bands. So I think the fact that you can listen to Radio K and you can hear so many different artists all on the same station that aren't being played, like you said, like literally anywhere else, that's pretty important, I think. So if you want to keep that going for maybe 33 more years, it's our 33rd anniversary this year, then donate, radiok.org. There's this big blue button that says donate. You can't even miss it. Anyway, coming up next, I've got more British songs for you guys. British, also a little Irish one in there. Gotta shout out Ireland. So the first song that I have in this set is Seagull by Ride, here on Radio K, Real College Radio.

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1: Cruising Minnesota highways in the 1960s, hungry travelers could always spot a friend, the giant, grinning, happy chef. The chain first started in Mankato in 1963, and soon grew to 56 locations across the Midwest. Their tag, "Where Nostalgia Meets Modern," set the stage for the classic comfort food served each day. These restaurants became instant landmarks to locals because of the 36-foot fiberglass chef statues.
2: Is it too early for some flapjacks?
1: Until the technology became weathered and eroded, people could press a button to hear the chef say a witty line to visitors before they indulged in home cooking inside the diner.
2: I'm so old, they wanted me to be a heritage preservation landmark.
1: It wasn't until 2018 that the happy chef got his voice back. While most locations closed by the 2000s, the first happy chef in Mankato continues to cook up a delicious slice of Minnesota history and serve smiles every day.
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0: 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You just listened to Crying Lightning by Arctic Monkeys. Before that, Only Shallow by My Bloody Valentine, and at the top of the set, Seagull by Ride. It was a two-thirds shoegaze set, which, you know, I like the fact that there's so many international shoegaze acts, which, by the way, international music is the theme for Radio K today. It's not just me deciding that everything I'm going to play is going to be British, although honestly that does kind of happen a lot in my own personal DJ sets. But anyway, the reason we have this special theme today, and theme days all of this week actually, is because this week is our pledge week, and I even have a guest in here, DJ Cerebral?
1: you got it.
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1: Yeah, I'm DJ Cerebral, and I know here's what you're probably thinking. Is this whole Pledge drive really necessary? Like, just get back to the music, you guys. Well, unfortunately, yes, we do need to do it. Well, we are the little station that could, and we're built on so many passionate college DJs. We do still have to pay licensing, streaming, studio fees, so many fees. And just in one thing I like to bring up, we work on a floor with zero windows, so we do spend a lot of money on light bulbs. But we have to pay all those numerous fees to bring you the variety, the hits you didn't know were hits, just to bring you all that amazing music 24 hours a day, 7 days a week. You guys are our most important funding source. We don't get a lot of money from the university, so we really do rely so heavily on donations and all of you wonderful listeners. And, you know, just as some fun rewards to, you know, just to thank you, some fun little gifts, we do have some pretty cool t-shirts. We have,
0: we have one t-shirt, but it's a really, really cool one. And you can only get it if you donate a certain amount of money for this pledge. So after this, you're never going to be able to get it ever again, unless you go to like Goodwill or something. But I hope that it's not going to end up in a Goodwill, because it's just so awesome that everybody who gets it is going to keep it forever. They're probably going to be buried in it, if we're being honest. Yeah. Okay. I do want to say, wait, this isn't really related to what was just said, but I did also get a request for this next song, which was recorded in studio here at Radio K, and we can only have those in-studio recordings for your favorite artists, or maybe your favorite artists that you don't know are your favorite artists yet, if we continue to exist. So, RadioK.org, donate. It's a big blue button. It's pretty hard to miss. Anyway, this is First Aid Kit with You're Not Coming Home Tonight, live in studio here at Radio K Real College Radio.

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0: 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You just listened to Like Real People Do by Hozier. 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All international artists today, because today is one of the days of our pledge drive, and for every day of pledge we have a different theme, and we have all of these different fun themes so that you will feel so inclined as to maybe contribute to this pledge. And I've got two DJ friends here with me in the booth to tell you more about why you should contribute.
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2: Exactly. 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I've been turned on to so many cool artists through you guys. You're also so generous. Even so far this pledge, I don't know if I can say how much, but we've reached like a decent chunk of our goal already, thanks to all of you. But we still have a ways to go. Mm-hmm. Still have a ways to go to make sure we can operate for the whole rest of the year.
0: 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It's pretty hard to miss. And we will keep playing songs that you hopefully like to hear. Or even if they're songs that you don't like to hear, maybe you're still like, you know, they could play whatever they want. I don't know how you personally feel about Radio K, but I would hope that you wanna help us out here.
2: We'll introduce you to some new things. We'll expand your mind.
0: Yeah, except not really when I'm DJing so much. Because this next song that I've got is a pretty popular one, but I think it's a classic for a reason. 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

0: I'm from the year 3026, where awesome music is broadcasted through an interdimensional neurotransmission network. 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

0: Radio K, Real College Radio. You just listened to Salvation by the Cranberries. Before that, Yakitori by Otoboke Beaver, which was a listener request, so thank you so much for sending that in. That was a fun one. Before that, Take a Chance on Me by ABBA, and at the top of the set, Shout by Tears for Fears. Two songs that I really, really love.
1: Heck yeah. I love that entire set, especially the listener request. Thanks to all the people who have been sending in cool international requests for today.
0: Yeah, because today is our international theme day, which is for Pledge, which is our bi-yearly pledge drive here at Radio K. And I've got two friends in here who will be talking about that.
2: Yeah, so the joy of Radio K is that we really do make a real commitment to local music. 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
1: Heck yeah. If you've already donated, I want to say a huge thank you. And if not, this is the bandwagon you do want to get on, because our wagon has really good bands. It's super easy to do. Just go to radiok.org, hit the big blue donate button.
0: Wow, I actually just saw, I'm sorry to interrupt, but I actually just saw that we got a donation 7 minutes ago from Keenan, who says that we have the best music, best DJs, and we are the best station ever.
2: Thank you
0: so much to Keenan for donating. That is so appreciated.
1: It really warms our hearts to the bottom. This is a super special pledge because we're celebrating our 33rd birthday.
0: 33rd. And it's, you know, it's because it's like vinyl.
1: Yeah.
0: 33 spinning, and a third.
1: Spinning at 33 and a third. Our pledge, we also have like a little time travel theme going on. It's pledge to the future, pledge to the past. One of my favorite things about Radio K is how we have such a vast library going, you know, all the way back to when we started in the 90s. We also have a whole bunch of music from our predecessor, WMMR, back from the 80s. We also just have hundreds and hundreds of CDs we've picked up, like, at Goodwill and used record stores. So you just get, like, the widest breath imaginable of old music, new music, music from the future you haven't even heard yet.
0: Yeah. That's so, so eloquently spoken. Anyway, this next song that I have for you guys is a favorite of mine by a very, very beloved band. This is Face to Face by Daft Punk here on Radio K. Real
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0: 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Doesn't matter. We're spinning tracks from all around the world, all time zones, all day.
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0: Radio K, Real College Radio. You just listened to Jerk It Out by Caesars. Before that, Uncle Albert / Admiral Halsey by Paul and Linda McCartney. And at the top of the set, Face to Face by Daft Punk. Kind of a little upbeat set for you guys.
1: Heck anyway. Yeah. I've never heard of Caesars before.
0: That was a pretty big hit in like the 2000s. I think it was very like iPod commercial esque, and they're Swedish.
1: Mm.
0: Mm-hmm. I didn't know that. I just knew the song, and then I found out that they were Swedish when I played them like a couple of weeks ago during one of my shifts, and I was like, "Whoa, they're Swedish! I didn't know that." But it fits perfectly with the theme today, because the theme today is all international music, so music from all over the world. And the reason why we have these themes this week during our pledge week is, well, I actually already said it, is because it's pledge. And I've got some people in here to talk about pledge for you guys.
1: Yeah, over here. Oh, we got another. Yeah, we got a full house. Wow, I don't know if I've ever been in here with four people. So exciting.
2: That's how bad we need money.
0: Yeah. They're making us DJ with three more people.
3: They're making everyone come in.
1: Yeah. And at Radio K, we are always providing the best and the newest tunes for 33 years. We listen through so much music every week so that we can provide you with the best music that you haven't heard. You may not like everything that you hear on our station, but know that behind every song, someone at the station took the time to listen to it and added it to our library for fans of every genre. So, you know, what is that worth to you?
0: It's very true.
3: I think it's priceless.
0: Mm-hmm.
2: It's worth the world.
0: Mm.
1: Meaning you should give us lots of money for it.
0: Yeah, if that resonates with you at all, if you feel oh so compelled emotionally to donate, you can head to radiok.org. .org? Yeah, it's .org. And there's a donate button. It's blue, it's bright, it's pretty hard to miss.
2: You could donate
0: any amount. 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
0: You can only get it during this pledge drive, and it's a pretty cool design. And then if people were asking you, like, where'd you get that shirt? It's a really cool shirt, by the way. You'd have to tell them, oh, sorry, it was exclusively for people who donated to Radio K during their 2026 fall pledge drive. And they would be so sad and jealous because they didn't donate to Radio K and get the t-shirt. So, I don't know. It's pretty tempting if you asked me.
3: Heck yeah. In addition to the tea, we also have this really cute little vinyl magnet.
0: It is actually really cute.
3: Because we're celebrating our 33rd birthday this year, this month. And so 33 and a third record speed. We had to make it a whole thing.
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1: 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Those who know. Anyway, coming up next, more international music, if you can believe it. 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

0: Radio K, Real College Radio. You just listened to There There by Radiohead. Before that, Crank by Catherine Wheel. And at the top of the set, Yoga by Bjork. That was a pretty good set, if you ask me. All kind of, maybe not older, but kind of old-ish songs. I don't know.
1: College radio classics.
0: Guys, I've been DJing for the past 4 hours. I'm getting a little tired.
1: Whoa, running a marathon.
0: Yeah. Maybe, could you guys speak for me? My brain's like not working
1: anymore.
0: Heck yeah.
1: All those artists you just heard were international because today is our international day. Why is it our international? Every day this week has a special theme to it because this is a special week. It's our pledge week. Pledge is when we remind y'all why you love Radio K, so that we can make enough money to keep this place open the whole rest of the year.
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1: 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And let me see. I think we got some more music coming up soon.
0: Yeah, we have just a few songs. It is almost the end of the shift here, 20 more minutes. This next song that I have for you guys is kind of basically entirely different from anything that I have played in the past 2 hours. So this is Club Classics by Charlie XCX here on Radio K, Real College Radio.
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0: Radio K, Real College Radio. You just heard Elton Gun with Rakia Su Katam. Prior to that, it was Akira Yamoka with Promise, and kicked it off with Charlie XCX Club Classics. That Akira Yamoka, that was part of a soundtrack, wasn't it?
1: Yeah, the Silent Hill 2 soundtrack.
0: Ooh, I've never watched that movie. Have you?
1: It's a game.
0: Oh, it's a game.
1: Yeah. Although they did make a couple of Silent Hill movies, and I've heard that they're all really bad.
2: That's what I've heard,
1: so,
2: too.
1: So I'm not quite sure about the movies, but the games I've heard pretty much nothing but praise for. At least, like, 2 and 3 and F. That's the one that came out the most recently, Silent Hill F. Mm. I've also never played any of them, but my friend really likes Silent Hill, so I figured I'd play that. And he probably isn't listening right now, but whatever.
0: Whoa. Really, really impressive soundtrack for that video game mm-hmm. series. That band we ended with Elton Gun. They are a super cool, like, Turkish psychedelic rock band. They play lots of cool instruments that aren't guitars.
1: Yeah, I didn't recognize that song when you put it into the queue, but I actually do really like that song. I've heard it before. It's very interesting to me. I don't know, kind of a taste of something different than I usually listen to.
0: Yeah, different than what you usually listen to. We love delivering that here on Radio K. We love giving you lots of unique surprises all year round. All year round, we do this for free. We don't do ads. We just do it for fun because we love it. But, you know, it does take a little money to keep a station going. So that's why one time every school term, we have to ask y'all for money. And it is that time of year right now. Would you guys like to tell the folks about this cool, cool pledge drive we're doing?
2: Of course. Zero commercials means so much more music per hour for all of us. 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
1: Yeah.
0: Indeed, indeed.
1: 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And just anything is appreciated.
0: Heck yeah. We truly thank you from the bottom of your hearts of how generous you've been already. While you head on over to radiok.org, we're going to play you some music to listen to. This next set, I've curated basically the entire thing, and it's all music from Japan that I make. It's music from Japan that I've been introduced to by various different DJs here. We're starting off with this cool artist, Ration Ban. I'm probably not pronouncing that right, but it's kind of cool, very internet folk rock, I guess. Anyways, this one, you gotta look up the cover because it's these really psychedelic raccoons. Then after that, we're gonna get into some punk and then some trip hop. All from Japan, or at least artists originally from Japan. Starting off, this is Bell of the End. Oh, also, is this our final break?
1: Mm-hmm.
0: Yeah, yep. I see the next DJ in the little window. They're coming on in soon. They've got lots of international music. They're excited to play for y'all. But yeah, thanks for listening to us for the last 2 hours. This is Radio K.
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